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0: 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Of course, we'll play the best in classic and new classic R&B. 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
8: Mostly clear skies will continue across southwest Michigan through this evening and overnight as temperatures drop to the upper 40s into Sunday morning. In for a beautiful second half of the weekend, much like the first, just with less wind. Wind will subside into Sunday as temperatures approach the upper 70s under mostly sunny skies. We'll continue with the nice weather through much of the upcoming week. Partly cloudy Monday with highs near 80. Near 80 again for Tuesday, and 80s are likely beginning Wednesday. Tracking southwest Michigan's weather, I'm from teammate meteorologist Blake Harms.
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0: Sure sounds good on the Saturdays. Jill Scott in the ride with yours truly, Shay Moore. We can all relate to stress. It's something about all of us dealing with bills, family, work, relationships, and sometimes life just being life. So we're going to talk about it today. Some ways to handle stress better without turning your life upside down. Stop treating breakfast like it's optional. A lot of us rush out the door with coffee and vibes, but skipping breakfast may be working against you. Research shows that regularly eating breakfast is connected to a better ability to manage stress. Your brain and body need fuel, especially after fasting overnight.
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0: Mariah, the scientist in the ride. I want to hear more from her. Now, you stay close to me because I'm going to continue with ways for you to alleviate some stress in your life. I know we all could use those tips.
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ride. My first radio gig was in Charlotte, North Carolina, of course, where Anthony Hamilton is from. One of my best friends and line sister child used to date him back in the day. I'll tell the story another time. It's best of me in the

0: spilling that R&B tea in the ride, and Tasha K is all about that tea. Some folks say the tea a little spoiled, but anywho, according to Post Circulating Online, Tasha K has inked a partnership deal with Oceanic Tradewinds. Now, this is the syndication company tied to media names like Wendy Williams and Ricky Smiley. If this is true, I'll say one word. Wow.
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10: Mostly clear skies will continue across southwest Michigan through this evening and overnight as temperatures drop to the upper 40s into Sunday morning. And for a beautiful second half of the weekend, much like the first, just with less wind, wind will subside into Sunday as temperatures approach the upper 70s under mostly sunny skies. We'll continue with the nice weather through much of the upcoming week, partly cloudy Monday with highs near 80, near 80 again for Tuesday, and 80s are likely beginning Wednesday. Tracking southwest Michigan's weather, I'm from Team 8 meteorologist Blake Harms.

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0: It's Elijah Kana with More Than a Friend. Thanks for hanging out with me in the ride. I'm Shea Moore. Research published in the Journal of American College Health says the way that we care for our bodies can directly affect how well we handle pressure. Some everyday habits quietly help us cope better, while others can make stress hit even harder. I've got some ways to strengthen your stress response and protect your peace. Protect your sleep like it's your job. Sleep is not a luxury. It's maintenance. According to the research, getting less than 6 hours of sleep is linked to having a harder time dealing with stress. When you're exhausted, everything feels heavier. Emotions run hotter, and patience, it runs thinner. Sometimes the strongest thing you can do for yourself is turn off that TV, put the phone down, and get some rest.
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I'm Shea Moore. If you could listen to my heart, every word in this song is what it would say about my man. It's Jill Scott. Turn it up in the ride.

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0: trying to help you relieve that stress in your life, here's a tip. 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Even if you don't love the gym, exercise doesn't have to mean training for a marathon or living at the gym. A walk around your neighborhood, dancing in the kitchen, stretching, or a quick workout, they all matter. Physical movement helps release tension and supports the chemicals in the brain that improve mood and emotional balance. When stress builds up in the body, movement helps give it somewhere to go.
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8: Mostly clear skies will continue across southwest Michigan through this evening and overnight as temperatures drop to the upper 40s into Sunday morning. In for a beautiful second half of the weekend, much like the first, just with less wind. Wind will subside into Sunday as temperatures approach the upper 70s under mostly sunny skies. We'll continue with the nice weather through much of the upcoming week. Partly cloudy Monday with highs near 80. Near 80 again for Tuesday, and 80s are likely beginning Wednesday. Tracking southwest Michigan's weather, I'm from Team 8 meteorologist Blake Harms. Oh!

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0: Kalani's been out on the R&B scene for years, but this song, it was a difference maker for her. NBA fans, tonight it's win or go home. Oklahoma City Thunder and San Antonio Spurs are headed to a decisive Game 7 of the Western Conference Finals. They should be playing already, as a matter of fact. You can watch it on NBC and Peacock. We're talking MVP energy from Shai Gilgeous-Alexander, superstar pressure on Victor Wembanyama. And the winner gets the New York Knicks in the NBA Finals. Good luck to both teams.
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8: Yeah!

sing an entree root lady tea. I've heard a boatload of other ladies rap, but they ain't got nothing on me. I'm less than 5'1", 100 pounds of fun. I like sophisticated funk. I live on Dom Perignon, caviar, filet mignon, and you can best believe that funk. Here's what I'm talking about. Squirming. I've been called Casper Shoggy, little bit, and some they call me Vanilla Cha. 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I love chicken and bus collard greens, a little hot Walter cornbread. I love you too, Cat Daddy, but don't you let that go.

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0: You know, we stay playing the best in classic and new classic R&B. My name is Shay Moore. Thanks for hanging out with me in the ride. Hopefully you've had a fabulous Saturday. Maybe you're relaxing. Maybe you're on your way to turn up with some friends. Thank you for turning your radios right here. Don't you move. We continue with ways to cope with stress. Because everybody I'm seeing nowadays is definitely stressed.
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I know what you do to me. Bad boy.

Hey now, it's me, Shay Moore, in The Ride. Connect with me on Instagram at The Ride with Shay. I just saw a video on Vince Carter's new podcast with his cousin Tracy McGrady. We're talking with Grant Hill, and he talked about how he and his wife Tamia were dealing with their daughter deciding to be an MMA fighter. OMG. When you get a chance, look that up. Look it up

as the years go by. Let's stick together. The great songs just keep coming. And we play them all. Your home for R&B and old school, The Touch.

This is a love that withstands time, space, and matter forever. Forever's a mighty long time. Here we are decades later. The sentiment is still the same. Listen.

0: A lot of talk about this Jackson Dart situation around the radio station. Of course, quarterback for the New York Giants introduced Donald Trump at a recent rally, and the locker room conversation got real. Teammate Abdul Carter publicly questioned the move online, saying some things are bigger than football, but later clarified that the two men had a private conversation and they're good. Giants coach John Harbaugh also weighed in, calling it, quote, a conversation of life, and saying the team handled their political differences with maturity and respect. So our social media is talking about it. The appearance of symbiosis in the locker room is what's being presented. I don't know if it's true or not, but okay.
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9: Beautiful weather set to continue in southwest Michigan for the rest of the weekend. Of course, that includes today. We'll warm to the upper 70s in the afternoon. Some high-level clouds will continue, mainly west of Kalamazoo, but they'll be around. Still, sunshine expected to win out, and winds will be much lighter than they were Saturday. We'll warm to near 80 Monday as a cold front slides in from the north, but by Wednesday, we're in the 80s. That'll likely continue through the rest of the upcoming week. Tracking southwest Michigan's weather, I'm from Team A meteorologist Blake Harms.
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0: click that follow button at The Ride with Shay on Instagram. Here's another way to alleviate stress in your life. Build a stress strategy before you actually need one. The biggest takeaway here is stress management isn't usually one magic fix. It's daily habits stacking up over time, breakfast, sleep, movement, and being mindful about what we consume. It creates a stronger foundation for handling whatever comes our way.
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2: 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It appears by its own numbers, the U.S. government seems insolvent. It's reported that the Treasury shows about $6 trillion in assets and over $47 trillion in liabilities. 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

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I am Sissy Brown. 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I know I am. Let's be good together. This is Ralph Tresvant, Sensitivity, on today's Best Mix of R&B.

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11: Beautiful weather set to continue in southwest Michigan for the rest of the weekend. Of course, that includes today. We'll warm to the upper 70s in the afternoon. Some high-level clouds will continue, mainly west of Kalamazoo, but they'll be around. Still, sunshine expected to win out, and winds will be much lighter than they were Saturday. We'll warm to near 80 Monday as a cold front slides in from the north, but by Wednesday, we're in the 80s. That'll likely continue through the rest of the upcoming week. Tracking southwest Michigan's weather, I'm from Team A meteorologist Blake Harms.
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0: today's best mix of R&B bad that is St. Harrison. I am Sissy Brown. Welcome, guys. Coming up, I got Queen Naja, Big Sean, and Rob A. Stay locked.
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9: Hey, whoa, hey, I can't lie, I wanted you the first time that I saw you. 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
7: Beautiful weather set to continue in southwest Michigan for the rest of the weekend. Of course, that includes today. We'll warm to the upper 70s in the afternoon. Some high-level clouds will continue, mainly west of Kalamazoo, but they'll be around. Still, sunshine expected to win out, and winds will be much lighter than they were Saturday. We'll warm to near 80 Monday as a cold front slides in from the north, but by Wednesday, we're in the 80s. That'll likely continue through the rest of the upcoming week. Tracking southwest Michigan's weather, I'm from Team A meteorologist Blake Harms.

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0: Today's best mix of R&B, Risk It All, that is Bruno Mars. More music coming up. I got Maxwell, Coco Jones, and Khalid.
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10: Beautiful weather set to continue in southwest Michigan for the rest of the weekend. Of course, it includes today. We'll warm to the upper 70s in the afternoon. Some high-level clouds will continue, mainly west of Kalamazoo, but they'll be around. Still, sunshine expected to win out, and winds will be much lighter than they were Saturday. We'll warm to near 80 Monday as a cold front slides in from the north, but by Wednesday, we're in the 80s. That'll likely continue through the rest of the upcoming week. Tracking southwest Michigan's weather, I'm from Team A meteorologist Blake Harms.
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1: 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Kid and wife.
0: I hear that. 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First, who you here with? 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I know you got a man. You got it going on. Been around every season. Yeah.
1: Nah, I'm with my homegirl.
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12: Beautiful weather set to continue in southwest Michigan for the rest of the weekend. Of course, that includes today. We'll warm to the upper 70s in the afternoon. Some high-level clouds will continue, mainly west of Kalamazoo, but they'll be around. Still, sunshine expected to win out, and winds will be much lighter than they were Saturday. We'll warm to near 80 Monday as a cold front slides in from the north, but by Wednesday, we're in the 80s. That'll likely continue through the rest of the upcoming week. Tracking southwest Michigan's weather, I'm from Team A meteorologist Blake Harms.
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0: today's best mix of R&B. Put it on. That is Q Parker. Right now, it's All the Things Your Man Won't Do. It's Joe. He's doing A Tiny Desk. I can't wait for it.
1: You say you need someone to be there for you, to love you all night long. It's kind of funny, but I don't think you have to look no further.

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8: Beautiful weather set to continue in southwest Michigan for the rest of the weekend. Of course, that includes today. We'll warm to the upper 70s in the afternoon. Some high-level clouds will continue, mainly west of Kalamazoo, but they'll be around. Still, sunshine expected to win out, and winds will be much lighter than they were Saturday. We'll warm to near 80 Monday as a cold front slides in from the north, but by Wednesday, we're in the 80s. That'll likely continue through the rest of the upcoming week. Tracking southwest Michigan's weather, I'm SMTMA meteorologist Blake Harms.
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0: Mariah Carey. Elijah Connor's coming up with More Than a Friend. I Got Only You from 112. 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

Sissy Brown, thank you guys for joining me on this Sunday morning. Stay locked. It's my final hour. Tony Terrell is going to come in after this to make sure that you have an inspirational morning with some good gospel music. But right now, it's Just Friends, Music Soul Child on today's Best Mix of R&B.

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0: Today's best mix of R&B, PJ Morton, that is Mutual. 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
9: It's setting up to be a beautiful Sunday. Following a cool morning, we'll have mostly sunny skies, becoming mild this afternoon with highs in the middle to upper 70s. Just a couple of clouds passing tonight with the low near 50. A warm start to the month of June on Monday, partly cloudy skies and the high approaching 80. Temperatures hold steady in the week ahead, upper 70s and lower 80s. A dry pattern settles in for a while with the next chance of rain on Friday. Tracking Southwest Michigan's weather, I'm Storm Team Meteorologist Scott Larson.
10: Cool FM, time for our sports update. The Western Michigan Broncos men's soccer team advances to the next round of the NCAA tournament after a 1-0 shutout of the Clemson Tigers. WMU heads to Furman for the second round on Sunday at 1. The Red Wings got shut out by the Islanders last night, 5-0. They're still on top of the Atlantic Division at 12-8-1. They play the Blue Jackets tomorrow afternoon at 1 o'clock. The Texans defense sacked Josh Allen 8 times as Houston beat Buffalo 23-19 to win on Thursday night football last night. High school football semifinals going on tomorrow. Portage Central hosting Orchard Lake St. Mary's. Vicksburg heads north to Hudsonville Unity Christian, and Schoolcraft travels to Clinton. College football tomorrow. Michigan State travels to Iowa at 3:30. Notre Dame is home against Syracuse, and Michigan heads to Maryland at 4.
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0: with today's best mix of R&B, One Love. That is Kim. More music on the way. Stay locked for Bobby Valentino, Mariah Carey, and October London.
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2: 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It appears by its own numbers, the U.S. government seems insolvent. 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

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And this is today. 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Today's best mix of R&B.

0: keeps calling. October London. I am Sissy Brown. Thank you guys for joining me. Tony Terrell is up next to get you through your Sunday morning with some Brian Courtney Wilson, Kirk Franklin and the family, Dietrich Haddon, also Isabel Davis, 2103, and Pastor Charles Jenkins, just to name a few, to get you through your morning and let you have a good, wholesome, positive start to your day, okay? You guys take care. 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

want to tell you a little story. There was an old mother who lived in New Orleans who was displaced by Hurricane Katrina. She lost everything that she had, her home, car, family. And when they evacuated her, they sent her to a shelter between New Orleans and Baton Rouge. And while she sat there on a cot that they had provided for her, she had been without food and water and the necessities, and she began to cry. She started to shed tears. But while she was crying, she thought on the goodness of the Lord. And she started singing this little song.

0: come on, help me say that. Jesus, Jesus, Jesus. I need some help.
1: Jesus, Jesus, Jesus.
0: Come on, lift your voice and say, Jesus, Jesus, Jesus. Come on. Jesus, Jesus. Well, a young man walked up to her and said, Mother, why are you calling on Jesus? Shouldn't you be calling on FEMA? Shouldn't you be calling on the Red Cross, Salvation Army? Or better yet, shouldn't you be calling on President Bush and Cheney and those? And she said, son, you don't understand. There's a reason why I'm calling on that name. Because that's the name that's above every name. And she said, there's a reason why I'm calling on that name, Jesus. And you know what she told that young boy? She said, come here, let me tell you why I call on that name. Savior, Savior, Savior. Come on, help me say that.
1: Savior, Savior, Savior.
0: Anybody know him as the Savior?
1: Savior, Savior, Savior.
0: What's his name?

0: The paramedics was rushing by with a stretcher. They had an old man on the stretcher that had a seizure because he couldn't get his medication and his prescription. And she stopped him and said, "Where are you taking this man?" They said, "We're trying to get him over to the triage unit and get him some medical attention." She said, "Let me look at him." And while she was looking at the old man, a young girl came up with a baby in her arm, and the baby had a fever. She said, "Let me look at the baby too." And the young boy said, "Why you want to look at these folk? Why you want to look at these folk?" You know what she told him? "Healer, healer, healer." That's what the old mother said. "Healer, healer, healer." I wish y'all would help me say that up in here. Come on. "Healer, healer, healer." What's his name?
1: Jesus, Jesus.
0: Anybody know him as a healer? Come on.
1: "Healer, healer, healer."
0: Why don't you wave your hand and say,

The exit door. 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

0: That is Jesus, Jesus, Jesus. Call his name, Reverend Timothy Wright, on Sunday Morning Inspiration, today's best mix of R&B. 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
12: It's setting up to be a beautiful Sunday. Following a cool morning, we'll have mostly sunny skies, becoming mild this afternoon, with highs in the middle to upper 70s. Just a couple of clouds passing tonight with the low near 50. A warm start to the month of June on Monday, partly cloudy skies and the high approaching 80. Temperatures hold steady in the week ahead, upper 70s and lower 80s. A dry pattern settles in for a while with the next chance of rain on Friday. Tracking Southwest Michigan's weather, I'm Storm Team Meteorologist Scott Larson.
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0: Today's best mix of R&B and Wide as the Sky, Israel Davis. I'm Tony Terrell. It's time for our Sunday morning inspiration praise report, and we put the spotlight on Kiki Palmer's parents and her church family who gave of the big sacrifice so she could become the person we know her as today, a big time star. And it was a life-changing move from Chicago to California, her family leaving behind the life that they had built, seeing the great talent that she had and the possibility of who she could become. And that would be beneficial to not only Kiki, but her entire family. And it did pay off. That is our Sunday morning inspiration praise report.
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I'm Tony Terrell for My Good. 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
1: 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Stay there. Come on, come on, come on, come on.

0: Sunday morning inspiration, Marvin Sapp, and one thing, I'm Tony Terrell. It's time for our Sunday morning inspiration word of the day. In God, whose word I praise, in God I trust, and I will not be afraid. 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That is our Sunday morning inspiration word of the day. 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
8: It's setting up to be a beautiful Sunday. Following a cool morning, we'll have mostly sunny skies, becoming mild this afternoon with highs in the middle to upper 70s. Just a couple of clouds passing tonight with the low near 50. A warm start to the month of June on Monday. Partly cloudy skies and the high approaching 80. Temperatures hold steady in the week ahead, upper 70s and lower 80s. A dry pattern settles in for a while with the next chance of rain on Friday. Tracking Southwest Michigan's weather, I'm Storm Team 8 meteorologist Scott Larson.
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0: Sunday morning inspiration, your great name, Todd Delaney. I'm Tony Terrell. It is time for our Sunday morning inspiration rundown. And listen, this is going to be a good one. Thou Shall Not Commit Adultery, starring Miss Erica Campbell, also Trey Byers, Jasmine Guy, and CJ Williams. You'll get a chance to see this as it premieres on Lifetime June 6th. Also, congratulations to the Mississippi Mass Choir and their new single, He Reigns. And the National and Independent Gospel Music Association presents the 18th Annual Rhythm of Gospel in Raleigh, and that starts on June 17th. That is your Sunday morning inspiration rundown on today's best mix of R&B.
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1: 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Yeah.

96.5 WTOU. Sunday is a day to clear your mind of everything from the week before. And Sunday Inspirations is the perfect place to start. Thank you for joining us.

0: Sunday morning inspiration. He got up for Sean Mitchell on today's best mix of R&B. I'm Tody Terrell, and this was a wonderful event that just recently took place. The Gordon Parks Foundation Award Gala Celebration, The Legacy. The 20th annual happened in New York City. You had the likes of football player Jalen Hurts and Colin Kaepernick, Alicia Keys and John Legend, who attended, and they were able to raise money and funds, nearly over 100,000 pieces of work were sold. And this helps to not only raise funds for the foundation, but also preserve and promote the body of work of the late Gordon Parks, one of our most prolific photographers who captured the civil rights era. It is Sunday morning inspiration on today's best mix of R&B.
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I'm Tony Terrell and Charles Jenkins. Can't turn back. Put your hands together in praise and worship on today's best mix of R&B.

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0: Sunday morning inspiration, melodies from heaven, Kirk Franklin. And well, if you were looking high in the sky early this morning, just before a Sunday morning inspiration began, then you were able to see the blue moon, a full blue moon that probably we won't see for another 25 years. You know, they've been sending a lot of spacecraft into orbit lately, but nobody really talked about the blue moon. And but anyway, it was very exciting to see for all of those our early risers, much like myself. 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
8: It's setting up to be a beautiful Sunday. Following a cool morning, we'll have mostly sunny skies, becoming mild this afternoon with highs in the middle to upper 70s. Just a couple of clouds passing tonight with the low near 50. A warm start to the month of June on Monday, partly cloudy skies and the high approaching 80. Temperatures hold steady in the week ahead, upper 70s and lower 80s. A dry pattern settles in for a while with the next chance of rain on Friday. Tracking Southwest Michigan's weather, I'm Storm 28 meteorologist Scott Larson.
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0: Today's best mix of R&B, Zachary Cortez, and Oh How It Hurts. I'm Tony Terrell. It is Sunday Morning Inspiration, a moment in Black history. We remember Vivian Malone, who was the first Black student to graduate from the University of Alabama.
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0: Today's best mix of R&B, This I Am by James Fortune. Hope you're having a great start to your Sunday morning. Glad to have you with me. I'm Tony Terrell, and changes with Southwest Airlines. We're going to talk about that real soon. Stick around.
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0: morning, Battle Creek, Kalamazoo, vicinity, the world, and the globe. Welcome to another broadcast of Empowered. Empowered is a radio ministry of the Mount Zion Baptist Church, where none other than the Reverend Dr. Addis Moore, he is the senior pastor. We're located at 120 Roberson Street, right here in the heart of Kalamazoo, Michigan, just a few blocks north of the train and bus station, right next door to Lincoln International Study School. We are broadcasting to you again from the historic and the majestic Yale H. Putney Studios, right here on the beautiful campus of the Mount Zion Baptist Church. Reverend Keisha Maria Gardner, good morning.
1: Good morning, Reverend Chris. Good morning to everyone. You want to hear a funny?
0: I want to hear a funny.
1: It's a funny for me, but a funny about me. Someone had asked me last week in the community where we were located.
0: Yeah.
1: And I found myself saying it how you say it in our opening, explaining to them, like, we're right next door to Lincoln International Study School, down the street from the bus and train station. I was like, okay, that opening is in my head. But
0: oh, wow.
1: Yeah, so after I said it, I kind of chuckled on the inside of me. I didn't want to chuckle out loud, and they think I was laughing at them. But
0: yeah.
1: I just had to tell the world that I gave directions to our church based off of how you open
0: on
1: the radio.
0: Yeah. I've actually done that, too.
1: Really?
0: Yeah. Like, where are you? Well, 120 Roberson Street, a few blocks north of the train and bus station, right next door to Lincoln
1: International Study School.
0: Yeah.
1: Yes.
0: Yeah.
1: Yeah.
0: So, yeah. I've done that before, too.
1: Yeah. Yeah. It's a great way to tell somebody where we're at.
0: That's right.
1: And where we're located. So if you find yourself, you know, someone asks, you know, hey, do you know what churches are in the area? And you say Mount Zion, and they say, oh, well, where is that located? Feel free. Give them directions based on our opening.
0: That's right.
1: They'll find
0: it. Yeah. 120 Roberson Street in the heart of Kalamazoo, Michigan. A few blocks north of the train and bus station, right next door to Lincoln International Study School. And just in case you go by, you can take a tour of the historic and the majestic
1: Yale H. Putney Studios right here on the beautiful campus.
0: Yeah, yeah. Wow, wow.
1: It's amazing how jingles or phrases get stuck in your head and they just become unconscious conversation, or it just comes back to your remembrance it's repetitive.
0: This morning, oddly enough that you would say that about jingles and stuff like that, I used to watch this show a lot called Whose Line Is It Anyway?
1: Oh yeah.
0: Improv comedy.
1: Mm-hmm.
0: And one of the skits is you only can have a conversation using questions.
1: Yeah.
0: And then I was just thinking randomly this morning, what if you can only have conversation using questions from products or commercials that you heard growing up?
1: Wow.
0: So if somebody were to ask me, ask me a question. Let's play the game.
1: Okay. What color shoes do you have on today?
0: Okay, let's try again.
1: Okay,
0: I'm not a professional. Let me try again. Okay, try it again.
1: What is your favorite food?
0: What would you do for a Klondike bar? Or where's the beef?
1: You like it. Yeah,
0: keep going, keep going. Ask
1: some
0: more questions.
1: What is your...
0: So conversate now.
1: Okay.
0: Yeah.
1: What is your favorite color?
0: Ooh. What color is the sky?
1: Okay. Are you asking her?
0: We only can talk in questions.
1: We can only talk in questions.
0: Yeah, you can't talk in statements.
1: Okay.
0: Everything has to have a question mark.
1: How are you today?
0: Is the sky up? Yeah.
1: Okay, let's try it. You ask me a question.
0: Okay. Do you have any Grey Poupon?
1: For beef or chicken?
0: Okay, I don't know. Okay.
1: Okay, this is fun.
0: So forget the commercials.
1: That's fun.
0: Forget the commercials.
1: That is fun. Yeah. I want to try that with my kid. That is...
0: Yeah. So you only can talk in In questions. Yeah. Mm. Speaking of questions, there have been some answers graduating from high school these past 2 weeks here in Kalamazoo County.
1: Yes.
0: And we are celebrating the class of 2026.
1: Congratulations. Yeah.
0: That's right.
1: Yeah.
0: You know what, Reverend?
1: What?
0: I think there's a song coming out the sky for the graduates of 2026.
1: Listen to this song just for you.
2: Larry.

0: out of you.
1: So great. Like, so proud of our graduates. It is such an honor, I think, to be able to pray for our graduates as they get ready to enter into this new year of transition out of high school into whatever the Lord has for them, mm-hmm. whether it's a four-year college, a two-year associate's degree, a trade. We truly are proud.
0: I'll tell you something interesting. I just learned this past month in May from the president of Western Michigan University that a new partnership has been forged with Kalamazoo Valley Community College. And individuals who take classes with Kalamazoo Valley Community College through this partnership, 100% of your, what you call them? Credits will be transferred towards your program. Praise his name. So to God be the glory. So we are godly proud. So whatever, wherever you go, technical college, trade school, whatever it is, please know we are godly proud of you.
1: Absolutely. I love how the lyrics of the song said, you did your best and God will bless the rest. Mm-hmm. You know, and that is so true. God only asks us for our obedience, and that is the best that we can do for him.
0: Mm-hmm.
1: And then everything else is up to him to expand, to grow, to do exceedingly abundantly above all that we can ask or think. And so as all the graduates or whatever you are moving into, all God asks you to do is your best, and your mm-hmm. best is to just obey what he has said in his word for you to do, and he will bless the rest of your journey. And so just know that God is proud of you, and so are we.
0: That's right. So are we. On this last Sunday, I think the last day. Is it the last day too?
1: It's the last day and Sunday of May. Yes.
0: And we are heading into the last month of the second quarter tomorrow.
1: Man. Wow. Already. Yeah.
0: And for the seniors, of course, they're done with their 12-year education. However, other kids in our county, several of them have Five more days. Yep. Three whole days and two half days.
1: And for all of our children that are maybe not graduating, but moving into elementary school or middle school or high school, this is a year of quote unquote like the next step for you. We are proud of you as well. You have survived 5 years in elementary school, or what, 4 years, sixth, seventh, eighth, 3 years in middle school, and now you're moving on to high school. It is going to be great. And I know that as I've talked to some of our younger school kids, their nervousness of going to a big school, as some of them say, I'm going to

0: big school now, we know that you will be amazing in your new school.
1: That's right.
0: Yeah.
1: So, godly proud of you. On the second Sunday of June, we are having our Senior Recognition Sunday and also a time of prayer for our seniors and families. And the prayer time will be at 9:50 a.m. So feel free to come join us as we recognize 13 graduates here at Mount Zion, plus a community member or two who will also be receiving scholarships for their scholastic efforts.
0: Amen.
1: Paid for by the generosity of Mount Zion Baptist Church membership. And so we'll be giving out scholarships that Sunday and just having a great time in the Lord.
0: That's right.
1: In the Lord. So, godly proud of you on this day, this 31st. Is it the 31st?
0: It is the 31st.
1: 31st day,
0: yes,
1: of the month of May. So, thank you, ladies and gentlemen, also for yesterday, the biker's blessing. Again, just a joy and privilege to serve and to be with our community.
0: Amen.
1: On Saturday as we engage in our annual biker's blessing.
0: Yeah.
1: And just go to our social media platforms to check out some coverage on the biker's blessing.
0: Amen.
1: All right. So, Reverend, is there anything else that claims our attention this morning? Seems like we've been on the radio a whole lot longer than we were.
0: Yeah, but we had to play that amazing song for our graduates.
1: That's right.
0: I think that is all for us today. But thank you once again for everyone that tunes in every Sunday morning with us on our broadcast of Empowered. And if this is your first Sunday, welcome and thank you for joining us. And we will be here once again next week, same time, same station.
1: There you go. And just in case you're wondering, like, well, where are you located? Well, we're located at 120 Roberson Street, right here in the heart of Kalamazoo, Michigan, a few blocks north of the train and bus station, right next door to Lincoln International Study School. Just in case you were wondering.
0: Just in case.
1: Yeah. So we're getting ready to go to the Word. And here's what I want you to do. I really want you to give God your yes.
2: Isaiah chapter number 6. New King James Version of the Bible. God is continually faithful. There's never been a time when he was not. The scripture says that his mercies are new every morning. Great is his faithfulness. The question is, since we count on God's faithfulness, can he count on ours? Isaiah chapter 6, starting at verse 1. Hear the word of the Lord. In the year that King Uzziah died, I saw the Lord sitting on a throne high and lifted up. Train of his robe filled the temple. Above it stood seraphim. Each one had six wings. With two, he covered his face. With two, he covered his feet. And with two, he flew. One cried to another and said, "Holy, holy, holy is the Lord of hosts. The whole earth is full of his glory." Doorposts of the door were shaken by the voice of him who cried out, and the house was filled with smoke. So I said, "Woe is me, I am undone, because I am a man of unclean lips. I dwell in the midst of a people of unclean lips, for my eyes have seen the King, the Lord of hosts." Then one of the seraphim flew to me, having in his hand a live coal, which he had taken with the tongs from the altar. He touched my mouth with it and said, "Behold, this has touched your lips. Your iniquity is taken away and your sin purged." So I heard the voice of the Lord saying, "Whom shall I send? And who will go for us?" Then I said, here am I. Send me the word of God. Let me just take a moment to, on the behalf of my wife, First Lady Gwendolyn Lamore, and our family, just to thank you for your kindness, your generosity, your words, your gifts, your cards, your thanks for last week. We were truly blessed, and we're grateful for each of you. Didn't have to do it, but we did. You did, and we said thank you. It makes a difference. I am encouraged. We are encouraged to go on, grow stronger, grow harder for the Lord, because God is worthy to be saved, be praised. I want to preach. I'm looking at this text today. This text grabs me as we are in the study of in the fruitful practices of a fruitful congregation, five fruitful practices of a fruitful congregation in that study. Book called from Robert Schnees. In chapter 5, we're in chapter 5 now, and it talks about risk-taking mission and service. Again, I'm impacted by the Word of God in what God has prepared us and requires us of to do. And I see in this text where how God moves in us, through us, and with us so that we can serve one another and serve humanity. Harriet Tubman was just a young enslaved woman on a Maryland plantation who had every reason to be silent, stay hidden, and stay afraid. She had no money, had no education, no protection, no earthly power, but she had faith. One night, after years of praying for freedom, Harriet felt God speak to her heart, go. Not later, not when it was safe, not when she had a plan, just go. Harriet said yes. She slipped away in the dark, trusting God more than trusting the North Star. She walked through swamps, hid in barns, traveled by night until she reached freedom in Pennsylvania. But here's the part most people forget. When Harriet got to freedom, she didn't just celebrate. She didn't celebrate long. She didn't settle down. She didn't say, I made it, and that's enough. Instead, she said something that changed history. She said, my people need me. She turned around. She went back to danger, back into slavery territory, back into the very place she'd escaped. Why? Because her faith didn't say just yes to freedom. Her faith said yes to God's mission. Then she led over 70 to rescue enslaved people. That one yes made her the most successful conductor of the Underground Railroad. That one yes made her a symbol of courage for generations. Harriet Tubman did not have resources. She didn't have status. She didn't have safety. But she had a yes. And God used yes to change lives and families and a nation. And I want to talk about today from this text, a faith that says yes. Help me, if you will, say neighbor.
3: Neighbor.
2: Oh, neighbor.
3: Oh, neighbor.
2: Preacher's going to preach. A faith. That says yes. Fact of the matter is, many of us that say we have faith seldom say yes. Imagine going to work tomorrow for the job that you've agreed to do. You've signed up to do it, and you're getting paid for doing it. You go in and your employer asks you to do what you've said you were going to do, and you said no. Or either you tell them you don't know what I've been through. Or either you tell them I would, but you don't know what the other employees did to me. Either you say, well, I haven't grown to that yet. Or either you say, I'm going to get around to it. What would you say? If you had direct reports and people were reporting to you and you gave them a directive to do what they had said they were going to do, and they said no. And they said, you don't understand the way I am. And you don't know how I was raised. Sad fact of the matter is, that's what we do to God every day. Matter of fact, since you've been saved, how many no's do you give to God? Study to show yourself approved. No. You know, your boss tell you to do something and you tell another employee that ain't what they meant. That's what we do to God. Every day. Your employee, you say, I know what you told me to do, but I'm just not going to do it. That's what we say to God. I know what the scripture said. But I'm not doing it. That's why I was so pushing you to say you woke up this morning. You give God a whole lot of no's and he still woke you up. Give me the praise I want. No. Give like I want you to give. No. Forgive? No. Pray? No. When you look at your list, how often do you just tell God, yes? And that's what I want to talk about today. Because the sad thing is, Dr. Dennis, Christians that are saved by grace, we tell a holy God, no. And expect to have bread on our table. We tell him no and expect to have health in our bones. We said no. And expect God to heal us. Our list of expectations grows for God as our no's increase. Since you woke up this morning, how many times you told God no? I want to talk about faith that says yes. This is W. Arbor. The thing that really grabs me is you got folk that say they have faith, but then they said no. You ask us, do you have, I trust God. You going to do what he said? Well, no. I know I ain't doing what he said, but I got faith. There's something wrong with that. So I'm looking at this text, and I think I got some stuff that can help us because there's some stuff going on in this text that's going to help us say yes. Or either you go to work and you know your boss tell you to do something, and you say, I'm praying on it. That's what you tell God. You go to work and you got an assigned job to do, but when you go in there and he asks you to do it, you say, well, I ain't find my job yet. That's what we do. Many of us have been saved for 95 years and you ain't find your job yet. Good to see Deacon Fox. Say amen to Deacon Fox. Amen. Join us on Friday as we celebrate Sister Deborah Fox. We're going to see him in services on Friday as we celebrate the life of Sister Deborah Fox. In this text, I'm seeing some stuff. Sister Dennis, I'm seeing some stuff. Because, in Israel, Reverend Doreen Gardner, at this time, there was rebellion in Israel. There was pride in Israel. There was injustice in Israel. There was moral decay in Israel. And there was political instability in Israel. There was economic instability. There was national anxiety. All that was going on in Israel and the United States and Kalamazoo at the same time. And so I thought this would be familiar to us. And so in the midst of all that going on, Isaiah went to church. In the midst of all that going along, Isaiah has an encounter with God. He did not use the excuse of the plagues of the world, the political system, other folks. He did not use that. He showed up and had an encounter with God. Look, as David said, That's why I came. And what I'm finding out is, let me say this early because this will help some of us. The more a person complain, the less they obey. As the complaint level goes up, your obedience level goes down. Because I find that obedient people are so busy, they have nothing to complain about because they've learned that God has placed an answer in them and they have a responsibility to act. And I'm noticing that because God put answers in all of us. And if I tell you, if I can shout you real quick, you are the solution, not the problem. You are the answer, not the question. God created you to bring solutions to the world. And the more anarchy we see in the world, the less believers are obeying. Because God has put answers to every problem in the earth in somebody. And that's why we got to keep getting folks saved, because some folk that have never been saved yet got answers that saved folk have. And some folk that saved got answers to folk that's not saved didn't have yet. And we ain't smart enough to figure out where your answer go. We just have to obey to it. Say amen if you can. So Isaiah, I see it in this text where Isaiah, he has an encounter and faith that says yes. Faith that says yes. Faith that says yes. Yes, Lord. Yes to your will. Yes to your word. Yes to your way. Whatever you want me to do, God, I'm going to do it. It don't matter what it is, God. If you tell me to do it, I'm going to do it. Yes, Lord. There's a lot of Christians hadn't grown to that point yet. And I'm trying to bother your spirit this morning. I'm trying to spiritually agitate your spirit that you would hear God. In this text, I see three things. First of all, to have a faith that says yes, you must have a clear view of God. A clear view of God. And in verse 1, Isaiah said, in the year King Uzziah died, I saw the Lord sitting on a throne, high lifted up, and the train of his robe filled the temple. He saw that. He also saw seraphim. Had one with six wings that covered his feet. Two of them covered his feet. Two covered his feet, face, and one it flew. Then he saw one crying to another, "Holy, holy, holy, Lord God of hosts, the old hearse is full of his glory." Then he saw the doorposts of the temple being shaken, and one of them said that the whole house is full of his smoke. A clear view of God. He saw all that. Can I ask you real quick? If we ask you, what'd you see when you saw God? What would you write? Could you articulate what you saw? And would it look like his holiness, or would it look like something you made up? He had a clear view of God. And before God, before you can serve God, you must see God. A lot of folk want to serve God, but you never saw him. Amen to that. Amen. Clear view of God. And we even sing, I'm learning, and I'm growing, because we even sing the song, sometimes forget about yourself and concentrate on him and worship him. I like that song. But the fact of the matter is, if you see him enough, he'll make you forget about yourself. Because he's so big you can't miss, and he's so all-encompassing, and he's so holy, he gets your attention, and you won't want to see nothing else. Clear view of God, and he recognized him as the Most High God. Because here it is in the text, he saw the Lord sitting on a throne, high and lifted up, his train, the roll of it, filled the temple. Are y'all hearing me? Let me tell you why that's significant, because in the midst of political upheaval and national calamity in the nation, Uzziah had just died. Uzziah, he was king. He had been king for 2 years. He got to be king at 16 years old. He's 6'8 now. He started off real good, Sister Leslie McCullough, building temples, doing what God wanted to do. You know, by 5 or 6 years before he died, he became indignant. Now he goes in the temple and gonna take the priest's job. He goes on and starts trying to serve the altar, and they tried to run him out, and he got upset with them folk. "Now, I'm Mr. So-and-so, you can't do that to me." So he stayed in. As he was arguing with the people about God doing God stuff he wasn't supposed to, God gave him leprosy. And he never recovered. He died from leprosy as a result of him being indignant with God. That's why I try to tell folk, leave folk alone. God can handle his own business. It don't matter what kind of pictures you make yourself out of. It don't matter how you act like you are healing, all that. Stop worrying about people. God can handle his own business. He died. And so when Isaiah saw this, the nation may not have a king, but we got a King of Kings. The nation king is dead, but the King of Kings is still alive. Y'all better help me preach. Tell your neighbor, I don't care what's going on. God is still on the throne. Gas prices are going up. God is still on the throne. Folk are going crazy all over the nation. God is still on the throne. Tell your neighbor, try to remember that God is still on the throne. They're cutting this and adding this and stealing that, but God is still on the throne. Shout yourself and say, God is still on the throne. He recognized the Most High God. Then he recognized him as praiseworthy. Here it is. He recognized that he's worthy of praise. Three or four of us hadn't got to the point yet. We recognize he's worthy. Because when it's time to praise him, some of us just sit there. That's all right. That's all right. That's all right. That's all right. this sermon for you. Some of them just sat there. And I want to show you something that I don't think you see. Because they saw him. And because they saw him, and he was so magnificent, Isaiah realized even the seraphim, those are created angels. They recognized the holiness of God. And recognize who God was, really was. And this one is worthy of praise. Y'all ain't hear me. It says, because above stood the serpents and had six wings. And tell your neighbor, that ain't people, because you ain't got the six wings. And you ain't going to have no six wings. So you stop asking God to give you two wings. You don't need no wings. He's going to take you out of here. You ain't going to give me two wings to fly away. And the world, you ain't flying nowhere. He's going to catch. Those are seraphims. Tell you, they read your Bible. They are seraphims. They are not people. Amen. We be singing, asking God, give me two wings. And then we're crazy enough to say, if these two fail me, meet me with another pair. Like God's going to give you some wings that ain't going to work. I just put that in. They recognize he's worthy of praise. Amen to that? Amen to that. Because there's nobody like him. They call him holy. That's separate apart from anything else. There's nobody like him. There's nothing close to him. Do y'all know if you ever seen God, ain't nobody like him? And anybody else you ever told thank you ain't enough for him? Can I get a witness? And some of us thank people more than we thank God. And every time we wake up, we ought to be thanking him, because he said, praise, let praise it be on your mouth continually. That is the fruit of our lips. Every time you breathe, you ought to say thank you, because God's sure been good to us. And three or four times, every time you turn around, you ought to tell God thank you. Every time you woke up, you ought to tell God thank you. Every time you stand up, you ought to say thank you, thank you, thank you, thank you, thank you. He's worthy of praise. And I found out, when you're really praising God, you ain't thinking about you, you thinking about him. What do you mean you care if they the way they look at you? I don't know they're looking at me, because I see him. It don't matter if you look at me, because I'm praising him. Don't matter what you say to me, I'm praising him. Can I get away? He deserves the praise. I ain't studying about you right now. I'm thinking about God. Praiseworthy. And then he recognized his overwhelming presence. Do you know that once you get in the presence of God, other stuff don't matter? We've learned how to do it with cell phones now. Because somebody be on their cell phone, you be calling them, you have to call them 18 times. They don't know you call them. Because they're in there, what they're looking at. And that's cell phone, that's other folks' stuff. Imagine if you really saw God. And that's why a lot of things in worship you ought not see, because the King of Kings is here and he's in the building. And you ought to see the overwhelming presence of God. God is so powerful. He consumes everything. Your sight, your smell, he consumes everything, because he's worth that. Yeah, the presence of God. Isaiah, he had a clear view of God, clear view of God, because he saw him as most high. He recognized he was praiseworthy, overwhelming presence. And then after that, he was cleansed by God. Tell your neighbor, cleansed. Put an ED on it, by God. Cleansed by God. Now, y'all going to love this one. Y'all going to love this one. Here it is. Watch this now. Watch this. Watch this stuff. Watch this. Watch this. I'm in verses 5, 6, and 7, okay? That's where I'm going to pull it from. He was cleansed by God. This is important, because, see, some of us trying to clean yourself. Touch your neighbor and say, dirt can't clean dirt. We be telling people that, you know, I'm trying to get myself together. Really? Tell me how that's going. You know, I'm working on it. Can I tell you what Isaiah did? Here it is. Here it is. Here it is in the text. Here it is. Here it is. This. So now he saw the Lord, right? He got a good view of God, right? Yeah. Sabrina. Because he saw God, this is what he said. Can I show you what he said? Yes. Yeah, this is what he said. This is what he said. He admits his unworthiness. Yeah. Get the picture. I see God, and at the same time I see God, I got a good picture of me. Because I don't look like him. Because when I see him, it shows me up. And all my flaws. So if you ever been in the presence of God and came away thinking ain't nothing wrong with you, you haven't been in the presence of God. And if you actually worship God and been in his presence and going away and think you got to change nothing, you have not been in the presence of God. God, can I tell you? God shows you you. He don't show you other people. I found out God's target is me. I don't care what other folk doing, he still want me to get better. You know they're doing so and so? Yeah, but he's working on me. You know they did this to me? Yeah, but they're working on me. There's always something I can do. Better. That's what I'm learning. I'm just trying to help 3 or 4 folks that ain't learning yet. I'm just trying to learn. This is what he said. Sabrina, this is what he said. He said, when he saw God, y'all got it? He said, woe is me. He saw God, the first thing he saw, he said, I'm messed up. He was a son of a prophet. Isaiah had been brought up in church, y'all. He knew the manuscript, y'all. He knew the Torah. But he met God and he said, something wrong with me. Three or four of us, you've been brought up in church. But you ain't met God yet. You've been in church all your life. But you haven't seen God because you think you're all right in your sinful state. Some of us how long we've been in church, and we won't say how long we've been obeying God. We'll tell you how long we've been going to church. Going to church is not obeying God. Here he is, Isaiah. He grown, been in church, around church, Michael, and then all of a sudden he saw God today. I saw him today. Saw him today. And I said, whoa, I am undone. Reverend Sheldon Dion McCullough, the first thing he said wasn't about what other folk doing. First thing he said, I'm undone. I got some messed up stuff in my life. You ever been in worship when you understood that you ain't all that? There's some other stuff wrong with me. Yeah. He said, whoa. Yeah. I'm undone. Yeah. And he said, I'm a man with unclean lips. Yeah. He said, and the folk I hang around with got unclean lips too. Yeah. Amen to that. He felt like Job, y'all. Y'all remember Job, right? Job been through some stuff, but he's still living. He been through some stuff, but he's still alive. He been through some stuff, but he kept talking to God. He been through some stuff, but God was still using him. Had a conversation with Job. Job was talking so much, Job said, God told Job, hold, slow your roll. He started asking Job 3 or 4 questions, blew Job's mind. Job got a chance to respond to God in chapter 42, verse 5. Job said, look, God, I got to confess. Let me say this before you go on. I've heard of you by the hearing of the ear, but now my eyes see you. Therefore, I abhor myself and repent in death. You know what I think, Lisa? A lot of us, we're good readers. We read about God. We've heard preachers preach about God. Don't bother you, but you've heard God, you know, preach. You've heard teaching about God. Didn't bother you. But one day, you got to see him. Because what teaching can't do and preaching can't do, if you see him, he'll mess with you. I'm a witness there. I know I'm right about it. I ain't preaching what I heard. I'm preaching what I know. Ah! Yes, sir. He admits his unworthiness. When the last time you admitted that you wasn't right? See what we're doing? We got it bad. We got it bad. We got to make other folk think we all bad. Folk that know already know you ain't. We just don't say it. We just be looking at you like, Sometimes folk be acting like all I do is grunt. You know, they're going to tell you all that. They ain't got to tell me. Can I tell you this? I'm going to tell you this, and I'm going to hurry up and finish the sermon. But it's just so good. We just want to be here. Why don't we? It's raining outside anyway. You don't want to go out in the rain. Listen, mess up your hair. You don't want to do that. You don't want to do that. Your lashes and stuff like that and stuff. Wait. Here we go. I need to go on preach because I done forgot what I was going to say. I'm going to quit bothering y'all. I'm just going to finish preach. So he admitted his unworthiness, all right? And the second thing he did, he trusted God for the process of purification. Yeah. Trusted God. Because, see, some of us, we'll be telling God how to clean us up. You ain't never made a person. You ain't blew in nobody's nostrils the breath of life. And you will tell God, God, see what I need is. And what I want you to do to me is take this from me and take the cigarette tape out of my mouth and take this. Let me tell you what Isaiah did. He said, woe is me, dwelling man. And then he said in verse 6, the one of the seraphims flew to me having in his hand a live coal which he had taken from the tongue with the tongues from the altar. He touched my mouth with it and said, behold, this has touched your lips. Your iniquity is taken away. Your sin is purged. Don't, I'm going to bother that. Don't go over that. Stay right there. I'm going to bother that for a minute. Because he trusted God's process. Now, look what God did now. Now, Isaiah says, woe, I'm a man of unclean lips. I'm undone. That's what he said. Then God had the angel touch his lips. He said, your iniquity is taken away and your sin is purged. Okay, here it is. Now, I'm going to help somebody. I'm going to help somebody with this. Because there's three things. There's sin. There's transgression. I can't say transgression. So, sin, transgression, can't say that right. And then there is iniquity. Sin is means you miss the mark. Transgression means you cross the line. Iniquity means the evil heart that's bent towards sin. And so what God says here, he says, Isaiah, your iniquity has been taken away. God was saying, I've changed your corrupt heart that's bent towards sin. Y'all help me? Y'all hear me? I've changed your corrupt heart that's bent towards sin. I've changed that. And now you don't have the propensity to sin anymore. Because I changed your heart. Now I got to help 3 or 4 folks. Some of y'all, you say you're saved and you say you got to keep sinning. No, you don't, because he changed your heart. And that's what it means. He takes out that stony heart so you don't have the desire to sin, the evil intention that bends you towards sin. You don't have that anymore because he cleansed you. And then he said he purged your sin. Are y'all hearing me? And remember, Chris, I didn't tell you this morning, but you'll like this too. Now, with that, when he takes care of your iniquity, he takes away the guilt associated with your sin. And that's for 3 or 4 folk. You, God forgave you and you feel guilty. No, no, no, honey. When God cleansed you, not only do he move your iniquity and take care of your transition, transgression, he takes away the guilt associated with the sin. He does a complete job. So tell your neighbor, let it go. Because he already let it go for you. So it's a sin to be guilty about what he already released you from. It's a sin for God to be delivered you and you think you ain't good enough because what you used to do. Because God has delivered you. Talk to your neighbor and say, he has freed you indeed, and he freed you from the guilt of your past. And there's so many believers now, you can't get over what you did. God took care of that on Calvary. Touch your neighbor and say, he died for that. He bled for that. What can wash away your sin? Nothing but the blood of Jesus. God has healed your, took away your guilt and your shame. And if you still got it, you're listening to the devil. Because guilt and shame comes from the enemy to stop you from doing what God said. Tell your neighbor, don't you let Satan ride. Don't let him drive. Come on, tell him to kick him out of your car. Claim your space in the name of Jesus. Do like I said, this is holy ground. There is no place for the devil up in here. And then he mentions unworthiness, trusted God for the process, and he prepares him for service. Crust of my sermon, I've been trying to get that. Y'all see the walk up, right? He saw God. God cleansed him and prepared him for service. Y'all didn't hear me preach. He cleansed him and prepared him for service. Mm-mm, y'all missed that. The nation is in upheaval. Sin and degradation all over the land. God needed an answer. He called a person, cleaned them up to serve. Preach again, Addis. There are problems in Kalamazoo. There's problems in your family. There's problems in the neighborhood. God called you, cleansed you, and prepared you to serve. Y'all didn't hear me. I'm going to preach it again. Look, touch your neighbor and say, God called you, cleaned you, prepares you for service. Here's the fact of the matter is, many of us hadn't served yet. But the purpose of his cleaning is for you to serve. Can I say that again? Soft and easy. The reason God save you and cleanse you is for you to serve. Now listen to this. He ain't talking about serve yourself. Somebody else broken. Somebody else. Don't you ever think God only gave you just enough for you. Whatever you doubt, God, I dare you to use it for God. And see, won't he replenish it? I'm talking to broke people now and stingy people. Listen, so whatever you got, use it for God. If you don't think you got enough, start using it for God. And see, won't God replenish it for you? I ought to have some.
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The love that withstands time, space, and matter forever. Forever's a mighty long time. Here we are decades later. The sentiment is still the same. Listen.

out to Raheem Devine, 20th anniversary, DJ Incredible, keeping the party going as we always do around this time. And you know what? It's the weekend. And why not, baby? You know what I'm saying? The last weekend of the month of May. And, you know, after Memorial Day, it's the unofficial kickoff of the

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0: you know, The Weeknd is not complete without Boots on the Ground. You know what I'm saying? One of those great songs that you just have to have in the weekend, during the week, whenever it's a party, you got to have the song. It's just become a mainstay. You know what I mean? You got Cupid Shuffle, you got this one, and just a few other ones that are on the list, and we're definitely going to get to them. DJ Incredible hanging out with you on the last weekend of the month of May as we go into the summer season. I'm just saying, you know, it's always a party when we get together. It'd be snow on the ground. You know what I'm saying? It don't matter. But anyway, great stuff. We still got it for you. As a matter of fact, keeping the wonderful party going as we proceed. Carl Thomas is on the way and more of your favorites. DJ Incredible's on your radio and the party does not stop. Hold time.
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11: Comfortable weather to close out the month of May today. Mostly sunny skies, a mild afternoon with highs in the middle to upper 70s. Remaining mostly clear tonight with a low temperature near 50. Partly cloudy weather tomorrow and a high approaching 80 degrees. Temperatures look to be consistent throughout the week with highs in the upper 70s and lower 80s. It'll also be dry with the next opportunity for rain, likely to hold off until we get to Friday. Tracking Southwest Michigan's weather, I'm Storm Team 8 meteorologist Scott Larson.
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0: If you can hear my voice, you are in New Jerusalem country. God bless you. I am Pastor William Adams of the New Jerusalem Church of God in Christ, and I want to take this time to invite you to join us each Sunday morning at 10 for Sunday school and at 11 for our morning worship. We're located at 1904 Church Street in the city of Kalamazoo, where I want you to come and experience an anointed difference. 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
2: Because you got a peace in your spirit that passes your own understanding. I don't know why I'm not losing it, but I feel like everything's going to be all right. I don't know how he's going to do it, but I got this assurance that things are going to come together. So therefore, I'm not going to lose my mind, but I'm going to bless the Lord at all times. Y'all ain't saying nothing. And his praises shall always be in my mouth. Look at the second prayer. Amen. And I think we've dealt with this a little bit. He said that the eyes of your understanding be enlightened, that ye may know what is the hope of his calling. Let's deal with that first. He talks to us now, Sister Carolyn Wilson, and what he says, I need you to know why I came after you. Paul says this. He says, I lay hold on him for why he laid hold on me. I want to know what was so special about me that God wanted me and he gave his life for me. That's what Paul is actually saying. And so now, Carolyn Wilson, what he's saying is that there's somebody in your life that I'm after. I got you now, so I'm after somebody else. And in order to get them, I need to use you as an example. I'm going to send you and I'm going to let you walk among those that you used to hang out with. And they're going to see a difference in you than what they saw the last time. Y'all ain't saying nothing. We hung out and we did this and that and the other. And now all of a sudden, I'm different. And so God said, in order for me to make them know how much I can change them, I need you to use you as an example. Not that you're the worst of all. Y'all ain't saying nothing. Not that you're the worst person in the world. But God said, there's some people who knew you before you got saved. Y'all ain't saying nothing. And they knew what you used to do. Let me stop talking about Carolyn Wilson because I don't want y'all to think, hey man, I know anything about her. But they knew what you used to do. I'm going to use William Adams for an example. They knew what you used to do. Cuss like a sailor. Y'all ain't saying nothing. Smoke like a chimney. I wish I had somebody to help me. Hey man, drink like a fish. Do whatever you were grown enough to do. And then all of a sudden you don't do that no more. And you walk among those people that you used to do it with. And they can see a difference in you. And all of a sudden they say, I want what you got. Y'all ain't saying nothing. I want the God that changed your life. Because if he could do it for you, he could do it for anybody. I know y'all don't know nobody like that. But I want to be able to, for somebody to see me and see a difference between clean and unclean. Y'all ain't saying nothing. And then that's what Paul talks about. He says now that there's going to be a day. There's going to be a time. There's going to be an hour. Glory to God. Mother Latham, there's going to be an hour that you're going to be able to stand in front of somebody. And they're going to remember what you used to be. They're going to remember how you were and what was going on with you. And you don't do that no more. And you say, no. Well, what happened to you? Y'all ain't saying nothing. I found Jesus. And he made my life brand new. What I used to do, I don't do anymore. Where I used to go, I don't go over there for the same reason anymore. He said, I look at my hands and my hands look new. It's the same old hands, but there's something different about the way I look at it. I got a new lease on life because God has done something for me. Anybody know what I'm talking about? Look at your neighbor and say, I don't know about you, but he's done something for me, and I'm glad about it. Clap your hands and give him a praise. I'm going to get out of your way in just a minute. He says that the eyes of your understanding may be open, that you may know what is the hope of his calling. He said now, the reason I called you is because I want you to be a living epistle. I want you to walk the walk that you now walk. I want you to talk the talk that you now talk. I want you to go among them that you used to hang out with. And I want you to, I want them to look at you, Sandy Sherrod, and see the difference from what you used to be to what you are right now. Y'all ain't saying nothing. I'm not trying to act like I'm better than you. It's just that I found God. I'm not trying to act like you're low down and beneath me. I'm just going to live my life. And when you look at me and you offer me, amen, one of them little funny cigarettes and I don't accept it, then realize he's changed my life. I got somebody that know what I'm talking about. When I used to drink all the time and I don't want to do it anymore, that's because God has done something for me. And then I have the testimony when I think of the goodness of Jesus and all he's done for me. My soul cries out, hallelujah. Thank God I'm saved. Somebody clap your hands and give him a praise. I'm going to be out of your way in just a minute. In just a minute, he says that you know what the hope of his calling and what is the riches of the glory of his inheritance to the saints. When we talk about inheritance now, Brother Echoes, we have to talk about it from a natural concept because we understand it from that concept. Every one of you that have life insurance, that insurance policy is no good until you die. Are you with me? You got to understand this also, that even though you take out a policy today, it is no real good for 2 years. You got to wait at least 2 years before that policy is in effect. That means if you took out a policy on Junebug, y'all ain't said nothing, and Junebug died before 2 years, they're going to give you back the money you paid. The face value of the policy may say $25,000. Right, yeah. But what you're going to get back is the $1,800 that you've been paying for the 15 minutes that you've been in it. Y'all ain't saying nothing. You're not going to get what you think. You're not going to get that. They'll tell you it's in effect, and it is. It's in effect. But you're not going to get the face value for at least 2 years. Yeah. Are you with me? Yeah. 2 years and a day. Then that's when they'll give you the face value. Yeah. But you got to hold on for 2 years. Y'all ain't saying nothing. So don't you die. Y'all ain't saying nothing. Because if you do, you blowed up. I ain't got nobody want to help me. So he says, I want you to understand what the inheritance is. When you talk about inheritance, it is based on the policy that is written. It's based on the knowledge of the information that is there. Mary Atkinson, it is based on you realizing the policy that's there. Where is your policy? Right here in my hand. Yeah, this is your policy. Now, it's got 66 different things in there that you need to realize. Y'all ain't saying nothing. And you got to read each one of them meticulously because there's some benefits that are in the policy that are yours as long as you understand what he's done for you. When he went to the cross, he died. Yes, God, I love you today. And he died for every sin that I have committed. And everyone that I will commit. Y'all ain't saying nothing. The Bible says, come boldly before the throne of grace, that you may find grace and mercy. Y'all ain't saying nothing. Grace for what you've done. Mercy for what you're going to do. Y'all ain't saying nothing. He says, I'm going to give you grace for the stuff that you've already done. And no need of you sitting here trying to act like you're better than anybody else. God said you were a sinner. Amen. And you were low down and no good. Now you may not have went with nobody's husband or nobody's wife, but you lied. And grace covers liars like it covers an adulterer. Yeah, y'all ain't saying nothing. Same grace. You remember when Paul went before the Lord and said, amen, that was giving me a thorn in my flesh, a messenger from Satan to buffet me. He said, I went to the Lord 3 times that he would deliver me, and the only thing he said to me was, my grace is sufficient. Whatever your struggle is, God said, I got grace to cover it. Whatever your problem is, I got grace to cover it. You may look like you're all dressed up and you look like the biggest saint in the world when you walk in these doors, but the struggle that you have on the inside is what God said, I'm going to cover for you. Don't let nobody make you think that I've thrown you away just because you every now and then do something you ain't got no business. But look at your neighbor and say, neighbor, I thank God for grace. Come on, say it again. I thank God for grace. Because his grace is sufficient. It covers me when I don't know about it. It covers me every time I think about it. And when I think of the goodness of Jesus and all that he's done for me, my soul cries out, thank you for grace. Somebody say, thank you for grace. Thank you for grace. Thank you for grace. Come on, say it till you feel it. Thank you for grace. Now clap your hands and give him a praise. Hey. Yeah, y'all sit down. Sit down. Stand up one more time. I'm going to let you go. He says, come boldly before the throne of grace. Brother Parker, he says, whatever your struggle is, and I'm not trying to name them. I'm not trying to get in your business. But God said, whatever it is, I know there's some things that you're dealing with. I know you saved, and you're sanctified, and you're filled with the Holy Ghost, and that with a mighty burning fire. But the devil would to bring up some of your past. Anybody want to tell the truth? I used to be this, and I used to do that. But thank God, it's covered by the blood. Thank God, it's under the blood, and I don't have to worry about it. I just put it in his hands, and he'll work it out. I just put it in his hands and say, devil, you actually don't know who I am. Because what I did this morning before I got to church is under the blood. What I said last night, it's under the blood. And all I got to do is say, thank you for your grace. Thank you for your grace. Somebody clap your hands. Wish him out of my stuff and say, thank you. Hallelujah. Oh. And so, Sister Shiraz's daughter, what he said, come boldly before the throne of grace that you might find grace and mercy. Now, here's the kicker to that. Here's the kicker, because he says, come boldly. Y'all ain't said nothing. You don't say sneak in. Y'all ain't said nothing. He says, bust up in here like you know you done wrong. Y'all ain't said nothing. Bust up in here like I ain't trying to flaunt in front of nobody, but I said something I had no business. And here I am, God. Work on me. I ain't trying to put my business in front of you today, but I said something. I did something. I went somewhere. I said something that I had no business, but thanks be to God, it's under grace, it's under the blood. Clap your hands and say, thank God. Here's the other side, and I ain't gonna be able to get through with this, but here's the other side. He says, grace and mercy. Okay. I've been watching. And I don't want y'all to read anything into this. I don't want you to read anything to this. I've just been watching it. How to get away with murder. I ain't trying to kill nobody. I ain't trying to figure out how to put you in a hole and get rid of you. I ain't trying to do it. Just that I saw it and I liked it, so I've been looking at it. And it's got 15 seasons. And I'm on season number 11. So y'all think so? So you know how long I've been looking at it. Just binge watching. I got to tell the Golden Girls, forgive me tonight. I'm going to look at them. Y'all ain't saying nothing. But here's the issue. They go to court. And when they go to court, there's a thing that says, throw yourself on the mercy of the court. Okay? When you throw yourself on the mercy of the court, what you're doing, Brother Hall, is realizing you are guilty. But what you're wanting is mercy.
3: Yeah.
2: Are you with me?
3: Yeah.
2: Sister Rosemary, this is what Paul is saying. You got to, first of all, realize the fact that you've done wrong. And then when you realize that, you throw yourself on the mercy of God.
3: Yeah.
2: Oh, are you with me? Mother Evans, it says now, admit the fact that you've done wrong. In order for you to get help as an alcoholic, you got to say, I got a problem. Are you with me? In order for you to get help, you got to admit there is a problem. And admitting there's a problem, you're coming before God. Now, something, Mother Patterson, you can talk to Mother Velma about. Are you with me? But there's some things I'm not going to tell none of y'all. Because you're not going to let me get over it. Y'all ain't see, that's why you church folk can't be blessed, because you won't tell the truth. Some things, if I tell you, you're going to say, all right, okay. And as soon as I hang up the phone, girl, guess what Pastor said to me? Child, and I wasn't ready for him to tell me that. Him and I were on the phone talking, and then all of a sudden, he come out of the bag with this, and it just threw me. I don't know if I can look at him the same way. Y'all won't say amen.
3: Amen.
2: I don't know, Lord. Jesus. God, you're going to have to help me. I tell you what, I'm going to hang up. I'll call you back later.
3: Yeah.
2: Then you get on the phone with somebody else. Before you know it, it's all over Kalamazoo.
3: Yeah.
2: Y'all ain't saying nothing.
3: Yeah.
2: So Facebook, Instagram, all of them social media platforms, everybody know what you done did. Y'all ain't saying nothing. And you come up in here and people looking at you and they go to hunching one another. Here he come. Y'all ain't said nothing. Here he come. Here he come. There he go. He got a nerve to stand up there and say, the Lord is able. Do me a favor. Lift your hand and say, help me, Lord. Come on, say it like you mean it. Help me, Lord. Okay. Sister Mary, this is what he said. He said, amen, that God might make you know and understand what your inheritance is. There are some things, and I'm going to have to stop. There's some things, Mary, that belong to you just because you are saved. Just because you name the name of Christ. It belongs to you. It's in the will. Are you with me? And when the person who put the will together dies, those things are available immediately. Are you with me? I got a policy. My daughter is going to be all right if I have to close my... When I close my eyes, she's going to be all right. All she got to do is go in my house, in my office, in the bottom drawer. Don't none of y'all go over there. In the bottom drawer of my desk, there's the policy. Okay? The information is there, and all she got to do is get that policy and take it down to the funeral home. Show them that, and that's all. They're going to call the insurance policy in, and they're going to then decide how much she got available, and they're going to be able to bury me and take care of all of my arrangements. And whatever's left over goes to her.
3: Yeah.
2: Are you with me? She's going to cry. She's going to fall out. She's going to go through all of what she's going to go through. Then when she see them numbers, she's going to wipe her face. And she's going to be all right. Y'all ain't saying nothing. I hope it ain't that quick. I want her to cry for a couple of weeks. Y'all ain't saying nothing. But I want her to know Daddy's taking care of you. The Bible says a good father leaves an inheritance for his children. Y'all ain't saying nothing. And so because God knew that you were his child, Sister Echols, he said, I've already put a policy in place. And it's already in effect. He said, because one day I went to the cross and I died. That made the policy effective. But the good thing about it, I stayed in a grave long enough for them to validate my death. And on the third day morning, he said, I got up, but don't worry about it. I was dead long enough for the policy to be in effect. So you got something coming. Look at your neighbor and say, neighbor, I got something coming. Come on, tell your neighbor, I got some blessings coming. I got healing is coming. I got something coming. Because when he died, it put the policy in effect. And I am going to be all right. Somebody clap your hands. Somebody stomp your feet. Somebody open your mouth. Stand, I got to go. I'm going to have to do a part two. Look at what it says, verse 19, and this is what we take up. And what is the exceeding greatness of his power to usward who believe, according to the working of his mighty power? He says, Brother Echoes, there's a whole lot of stuff that I got in store for you that I need to talk to you about. He says, come, let us reason together. And we're going to sit down and I'm going to explain to you what I've already put in place for you. Not only for you, but for your children. And your children's children. So Donna Evans, your grandbaby's going to be all right. And the reason they're going to be all right is because your mama is all right. And it blesses you, you're going to be all right. And then your grandchildren going to be all right. And your great-grandchildren. And your great-great-great-grandchildren. You may not be here to see it, but they're going to be blessed on mama's prayers. They're going to be blessed on your prayers. They're going to be blessed on what you put in. God said, I got them covered, so don't you worry about it. Everything's going to be all right. Somebody clap your hands and say, thank God that he prayed for me. Thank God he didn't throw me away. Thank God he covered me. Come on, thank him. Thank him for his provisions. Thank him for his blessings. Thank him for his miracles and his working power. Clap your hands. Stomp your feet. Open up your mouth. Hallelujah. Yes. Do me a favor. Grab the hand of the person standing next to you. Grab the hand of the person standing next to you. Hallelujah. Squeeze that hand. Tell them you're going to be all right. Come on, talk to them. Prophesy to them. Tell them you're going to be all right. Everything's going to be all right. Don't worry about a thing. God's got you covered. Don't worry about a thing. The devil is a liar. You're the head and not the tail. The devil is a liar. You shall lend and not borrow. The devil is a liar. You are above and not beneath. Somebody say it. Say it till you feel it. Say it till you believe it. Say it like you mean it. You are blessed and cannot be cursed. You are blessed and cannot be otherwise. Say yeah. Yeah. Clap your hands. Everybody, step on the mouth side. Go back.

Yes, God. Grab that hand. Grab that hand. Grab that hand. Grab that hand. Grab that hand. I want you to pray for them. Don't pray for yourself. Pray for that person whose hand you're holding. Don't ask God to give you anything. Pray for that person whose hand you're holding. Pray for them right now. God, do it for him. Open up the eyes of his understanding. Give him the revelation of your word. Give him the revelation of your blessing. Give her the wisdom of your scriptures. Reveal yourself. Show your hand. Bring him up out of this. Let him know that you're going to work it out. Let him know that all things are well. Let him know that he's got power. Let him know she's blessed. Let her know it, God. And we'll give your name the praise. Thank you for healing. Thank you for delivering. Thank you for making a way. Do it right now. And we'll bless your name. Do it right now. And we give you glory. Do it right now. Hey, we give you honor today. Do it right now. Yes, hallelujah. Hey, hallelujah. Hey, hallelujah. Do it, Holy Ghost. Do it, Holy Ghost. Do it, Holy Ghost. Touch and heal. Touch and deliver. Touch and make whole right now. In the name of Jesus. Hey, we believe you, Father. We call it as done. It is done right now. It is done right now. It is done right now. It is done right now. Hey! It is so. It is so. It is so. It is so. Cover us now. Bless us now. And we'll give you praise. We'll give you glory. We'll give you honor today. Hallelujah. Come on, I feel him today. Hey, I feel him. I feel him right now. Do it, Holy Ghost. Hey. Do it, Holy Ghost. Do it right now. Do it right now. Do it right now. Do it right now. Do it right. Heba Shetana Maya. Do it right now. Hey, do it right now. Do it right now. Do it right now. And we believe you, Father. And we call it as done. In Jesus' name. In Jesus' name. In Jesus' name. In Jesus' name. Hey. In Jesus' name. Hallelujah. Hallelujah. Hallelujah. Hallelujah. Hallelujah.

0: Hallelujah.
1: And we give you praise. And we give you glory. And we honor you today. And we honor you today. And we honor you. We honor you. We honor you today. We honor you today. We honor you today. Hallelujah.

0: Now, God, we bless you and we give you praise. Thank you for what you've done and what you're doing. Now have your way in our lives and we'll bless you for it. In Jesus' name. 17 of y'all clap your hands and say it is so. Don't pat them, clap them. Say it is so. It is so. And so it is. Come on, say it is so. And so it is. And before I take it back, come on, say, before I take it back, I'll add more to it. Not only am I blessed, but my house is blessed.
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5: Praise the Lord. Praise the Lord. Praise the Lord.
6: Praise the Lord,
5: everybody. This song that we're singing this morning, it goes way back, so everybody should know it. We want the Galilee family to just help us out this morning. Clap your hands for these men up here that have pressed their way out early in the morning. Help us out to

To God's unchanging hand. Build your hopes on things eternal. Hallelujah. And hold to God's unchanging hand. This is the day the Lord has made. Let us rejoice and be glad in it. I was glad when they said unto me, come, let us go into the house of the Lord. The psalmist said, I came running when they said unto me, let us go into the house of the Lord. I read the reason why he was running was because he was ready to rejoice after all he had been through. Amen. He had a reason and a right. Hallelujah. And a responsibility to rejoice in the Lord always. And again, I say rejoice. We greet you with divine love and Jesus joy and the only name that matters, the name of Jesus, the Christ, the Son of the living God. We encourage you at this point in the service to wave across the aisles, greet somebody that you haven't spoken to, show all 32 of your pearly whites. Welcome to those that are watching and worshiping online. God bless you and heaven smile upon you and thank you for your presence. Today we realize you have options where you worship, but you chose to worship at the Galilee Baptist Church Holy Ghost headquarters. And this is Pentecost Sunday 2026, 50 days after resurrection. We celebrate the birthday of the Christian church and the advent of the Holy Spirit into the lives of Christian believers all over the world. If we have any first-time guests, we encourage you to raise your hand so we can acknowledge you if you're here. If not, we're all at home and we thank God, amen, that we're all here and we can, amen, have a good time. Acts chapter 17, thank these men. Let's bless these men for singing and ministering in the Spirit today. God bless you, brothers, and thank you so much. Amen for the services that have been rendered. Acts chapter 17, and we want to take a look at verses 1 through 6. I encourage you to read this entire chapter in its entirety in your own devotional time. But for interest and sake of time, we will consider the first 6 verses. Acts chapter 17, verses 1 through 6, reading from the New King James Version of the Bible. Thank you to ministerial candidate Rynetta Ryan for opening the service this morning. Give her a round of applause. Bless you. Amen. For getting the fire burning and getting everything started. Amen. On time. Acts chapter 17. This is what it says. Now, when they had passed through Amphipolis and Apollonia, they came to Thessalonica, where there was a synagogue of the Jews. Then Paul, as his custom was, went into them and for 3 Sabbaths reasoned with them from the scriptures, explaining and demonstrating that the Christ had to suffer and rise again from the dead, and saying, this Jesus whom I preach to you is the Christ. And some of them were persuaded, and a great multitude of the devout Greeks and not a few of the leading women joined Paul and Silas. But the Jews who were not persuaded, becoming envious, took some of the evil men from the marketplace and gathered a mob, set all the city in an uproar, and attacked the house of Jason and sought to bring them out to the people. But when they did not find them,

present, those, oh God, who are worshiping with us online, and those who are listening by way of the radio broadcast this morning. And we pray that you bless all, oh God, through your word, that your word will not return unto you void. It's in Jesus' name that we pray and we ask all of these blessings. Our heart and soul says, thank God, amen and amen. Focusing here on verse number 6. But they did not find them, meaning Paul and Silas. They dragged Jason and some brethren to the rulers of the city, crying out, those who have turned the world upside down have come here too. And I want to submit to you as a thought this morning, turning the world upside down. Amen. Turning the world upside down. How to turn the world upside down. If you don't mind repeating after me, and if you're watching online, you can type this with your fingertips in the chat. The preacher is preaching, turning the world upside down. Amen. Upside down. Some of you, your mind upside down went back to Diana Ross. Amen. A few years ago, amen, recorded a song, amen, that said upside down. Amen. And so when you go back and look at the lyrics of that, and I'm not doing Motown this year. I'm not doing that. Amen. I'm focused on Michael Jackson. But if you go back and look at the lyrics of that song, you'll note that she really didn't mean it in a good way. Amen. She was really talking about a man, amen, that was doing her wrong. Amen. And turning her world upside down. But generally speaking, when you hear this phrase upside down, it describes an object that is physically inverted with the top part underneath and the bottom part on top. It's also used as a figure of speech to describe a state of chaos, disorder, or total confusion. For example, if you have lost something in your house, perhaps you've said, I turned the whole house upside down looking for my keys or looking for my glasses, only to discover that your keys were in the door and your glasses were on top of your head. Upside down can also refer to sudden change when a person's life is significantly or suddenly changed or disrupted. We may say, my world has been turned upside down. I'm going through hell and high waters. I'm experiencing death unexpected. I'm experiencing the sickness of a loved one, and it has turned my life upside down. On the other hand, from the perspective of a financial metaphor, when one owes more money on an asset than an asset is worth, such as a car or a house, we say that the loan or the mortgage is upside down. Some of you don't know about that, amen, because you've never been through that. I've been through that, amen. When you owe more than what it's worth, amen, it's called upside down. In our text this morning, Paul and Silas and the Christian community of believers were accused of turning the world upside down. This accusation was meant to be a derogatory statement because the powers that be did not approve of the moves that Paul and Silas were making. Paul and Silas, my brothers and sisters, were guilty as charged, guilty of living for Jesus Christ. And if someone were to haul you into court, would you be found guilty of being a Christian? Or would they say there's not enough evidence
to convict you in the court of law. Paul and Silas on all counts were convicted and charged and guilty as charged of preaching a transformative gospel of Jesus Christ, which fundamentally challenged the political, cultural, and even the religious landscape of the status quo.

palace, in layman's terms, were upsetting the apple cart. Paul and Silas were disrupting the systems that were in place. Your mind may go back to Acts chapter 16. If you let your fingers do the walking later this week, you'll remember how Paul and Silas were minding their own business on their way to a prayer meeting as usual when they encountered a little girl that was being human trafficked by evil men that were pimping her out and profiting off of her demonic powers. The Bible says she was operating in a spirit of divination. She was following down behind Paul and Silas, and the evil spirits within her were telling her that these were men of God. Understand that this little girl had never met Paul and Silas, but there were powers within her that told her who they really were. You see, the devil knows who you are and who you are not. And I don't care what you dress up like on the outside, even the devil knows. Paul, I know. Peter, I know. Jesus, I know. But who are you? And so this little girl was going down behind Paul and Silas saying, these men are servants of the Most High God. And Paul was able to discern that this girl was not prophetic. She was not a child of God. She was a victim of circumstance as she was being human trafficked, and to add insult to injury, she was operating under a spirit of divination, which is not of God. Paul had enough, and he cast the devil out of this little girl. Now, you would have thought that everybody would have been happy because this little girl was now set free. But everybody wasn't happy. Obviously, these men that were pimping her out were no longer able to make a profit, and they had Paul and Silas arrested. This is how Paul and Silas were thrown into a Philippian jail. But for those of you Bible scholars and Sunday school students, you remember they had a prayer meeting at midnight. The Bible says in Acts chapter 16, verse 16, but at midnight, they decided to pray and sing praises unto God, and the other prisoners heard them, and all of a sudden there was an earthquake. Oh, bless his name, and everyone's chains and bands and shackles were loosed. The gospel was proclaimed. The correctional officer that was on duty was about to commit suicide, because in those days in the Roman Empire, the correction officer was responsible for the prisoners with his own life. So if you lost any one of these prisoners, you had to pay for it, not out of your paycheck, but with your life. And so rather than go to the chopping block or be executed or face the wrath of the Emperor Caesar, the corrections officer was about to kill himself. But Paul stopped him in his tracks and gave him a word from the Lord that led to this man getting saved. Not only did the man get saved, but the man got baptized. Hallelujah. Not only did the man get baptized, but the man said, I got a wife and some kids. Come to my house. I want you to baptize my whole family. Now you can understand how folk are saying that Paul and Silas were turning the world upside down. Paul and Silas were upsetting the apple cart. Behind their prayers and praise, a whole earthquake happened. Now in Acts chapter 17, Paul and Silas had passed through Amphipolis. They had passed through Apollonia. And now they have come to a city called Thessalonica, where they started preaching and teaching under the power of the Holy Spirit. The Bible says that they went to the synagogue.
synagogue of the Jews, and they spent three Sabbaths. That means 3 weeks, three Saturdays, three Sabbaths. They were preaching and teaching the word of God with consistency and with commitment and with courage. And of course, the Bible indicates that people started to respond positively, getting saved. They were joining the movement. They were giving their life to Christ. Understand that it is true. When you lift the Savior up, He will draw all men unto Himself. We wonder why our churches are not filled to capacity. The question we must ask is, are we lifting up Jesus, or are we lifting up ourselves, or we ain't lifting up nobody? Amen. Just going through the motions, just checking off the religious box. But I've decided that as long as there's breath in my body, blood in my veins, strength in my bones, I'm going to lift up the name of Jesus, because I realize the world is hungry for the living bread. Lift the Savior up for them to see. And I, if I be lifted up from the earth, Jesus said, I'll draw all men unto me. I wish I had somebody, anybody, everybody that'll help me lift the name of Jesus. Because when we lift Him, folk will come to church. When we lift Him, folk will get saved. When we lift Him, people will be transformed. When we lift Him, the lives of individuals in our families will be turned around for the better. That's what happened in the text. Verse number 4 indicates that folk began to experience personal and spiritual transformation. Oh, but verse 5 takes a turn for the worse. Verse 5 indicates that while there were some who were saved, there were those Jews who were not persuaded. There was a group of people who were not impressed. There were folk in the room who were not moved. They became jealous of Paul, envious of Silas, and they started a riot. They started a mob. They gathered men from the marketplace, and they began to sow seeds of discord. You know, it's always a group of people that while the church is moving forward, there's always a group of people that can't get with the program. And the problem usually isn't because the gospel is not being preached, or prayers are not being offered, or souls are not being saved. They're jealous that it's not them. Come on, somebody. That their name is not in the limelight. That you're not the one that's shining. But I'm here today to tell somebody, it's not about you, and it's not about me, but it's all about Jesus. And when we keep Jesus the main thing, everybody ought to be happy. The Bible says that they started a riot. They set the whole city in an uproar. They attacked the house of a Christian whose name was Jason, because they had heard that Jason was using his house as a place to harbor Paul and Silas. They heard that Jason's house was a house where saints could gather. They had heard that Jason's house was a house where Christians would gather to have Bible study. They had heard that something good was going on in Jason's house. Can the same be said about you? What's happening in your house? That is the question. We often talk about what's happening wrong in the White House. What's going wrong in the State House? What's going wrong in the crack house? What's going wrong in the whorehouse? But the question is, what's going right in your house? Can you be traced to the gospel? Can your house be connected
with the movement of Jesus followers. When people in your neighborhood ride by your house, can they say, there goes the house of a child of God? Can your neighbors say, there's a church person that lives in that house? Or is it otherwise? Are the things that they see happening in your house, the things that they smell coming out of your house, i.e. weed, come on somebody, skunk, come on now, hello, come on somebody, reefer, for those of you still stuck in the 70s, oh bless his name, what is going on in your house? Jason had a holy house. Jason had a good house. Jason had a house that was a safe haven where Paul and Silas could stop by, hallelujah, and stay with him. The thing is that what they accused Paul and Silas of doing was what these evil men were doing themselves. They accused Paul and Silas of turning the world upside down, when the truth of the matter is these men were causing chaos and causing confusion. I want to submit and suggest to you, first and foremost, that these men did not realize that the world in which we are in is currently already upside down. Come on, somebody. The accusation that Paul and Silas were turning the world upside down was a false accusation, because if truth be told, the world was and still is upside down. The present age is inverted by sin, selfishness, and systemic injustice. Moral foundations have been flipped. Greed parades itself as success, while the poor and the needy are pushed to the side. Look around, Galilee. You'll see that racial division, economic exploitation, and spiritual apathy rule and reign as the order of the day, because the devil has convinced society that darkness is the light. Power positions itself over top of the powerless, and popularity overshadows prophetic truth. Culture crowns celebrity above character and elevates entertainment and athletics over eternal matters. We live in an upside down world where economic systems exploit the vulnerable, where labeling the least of these as liabilities rather than image bearers worthy of dignity. Look around, Galilee. You'll see the political rhetoric twist justice into jargon, and racial hierarchies mask themselves as natural order, blinding many souls to the beauty of the beloved community. We live in a world that is upside down. Spiritual seekers chase self-help seminars instead of the Savior. We have heaped to ourselves teachers having itching ears, saying, preacher, tell me what I want to hear. Tell me something that makes me feel good, instead of telling me the something that will transform my life. We have traded transformation for temporary trends. Whatever's trending on Instagram, TikTok, or Facebook, the same evil spirit, the same demon that stirred jealousy against Paul and Silas, still sows seed of discord, seeds of confusion today, which makes right seem wrong and wrong seem right. Everybody has their own opinion. Everybody
everybody has their own version of the truth, and you can't tell anybody how to live their life, even if you're talking from the Bible, without them saying you're judging me. I'm here today to tell somebody that these are the times that try men's souls. We're living in an age of darkness. Isaiah 5 and 20 says, woe to those who call evil good and good evil, who put darkness for light and light for darkness, who put bitter for sweet and sweet for bitter. We don't know whether we are right or wrong because there are so many versions of the truth. We're living in an age of apostasy, an age of apathy, an age whereby men and women, boys and girls, hallelujah, have made up in their own minds that they're going to do whatever they want to do. But I'm here today to tell somebody that there is a way that seems right unto a man, but the end thereof leads to destruction. It's time to make a choice. Whose side are you leaning on? Are you serving the Lord's side, or are you serving somebody else's side? Choose ye this day whom you will serve. But Joshua said it like this: as for me and my house, we will serve the Lord. Are you going to be hot? Are you going to be cold? Because Jesus said, if you're lukewarm, he said, I'll spew you out of my mouth. Too many saints are posing as ain'ts because you're straddled in the fence. You want your cake and eat it too, but you got to make up your mind. Whose side are you leaning on? I'm leaning on the Lord's side. In an age of alternative facts, in an age of false narratives, in an age of fake news, we got to decide, are we going to stand on the truth of the word of God? Have I got a witness? The world is already upside down, but I'm here today to tell somebody, in this upside down world, Paul and Silas did some things to bring the world right side up. While the angry mob was accusing Paul and Silas of turning the world upside down, if they had known any better, they should have said that Paul and Silas were turning the world right side up. You see, Paul and Silas turn the world right side up through spirit-empowered preaching, through persistent presence, and through prophetic living. They reasoned from the scriptures. They declared the resurrection of Jesus. They refused to bow down to Caesar's decrees.

is we must continue to preach Christ and him crucified, buried and risen from the dead, ascended and soon to return. We must practice radical hospitality, showing love to our neighbor. We must confront unjust systems with the power of the gospel of another king whose name is Jesus. And here's the strategy. Number one, we got to preach the promise. Have I got a witness? Number two, we got to persist in prayer. Number three, we got to pursue justice until the culture is corrected. A charge to keep I have, and a God to glorify, an ever dying soul to save, fitted for the sky. We got a job to do. We got a mission to fulfill. We got a calling to correct. That's exactly what Paul and Silas did in verse number 4. They preached the word of God. They taught the word of God. They persisted. They were present. They let their light shine until some of the people were persuaded. A great multitude of devout Greeks, a great multitude of Hellenistic people, a great multitude of heathens, philosophers, scientists, and common people from all walks of life, including many leading ladies, joined the movement. Listen, instead of complaining about this administration, how bad things are, what are you doing to turn the world right side up? I know that gas is at an all-time high. Inflation has reached its limitations. I know the war in Iran continues to process. But I stop by to tell you, instead of complaining about it, you ought to have enough power to do something about it. What are you doing to turn your nation right side up? And all of these folk complaining, somebody didn't vote. Come on, somebody. As far as I'm concerned, you can be seated, because you caused some of this. All of these folk that said it don't matter, now you see how much it matters when you don't exercise your right. Now you see how much it matters when you don't let your voice be heard. Now you see how much it matters when you sit on your hands and refuse to get up off of your rusty dusty and do something to turn this world right side up. Dr. Martin Luther King asked a profound question. He said, life's most persistent and urgent question is, what are you doing for others? What are you doing to make a difference? What are you doing to make things better? Have I got a witness? I was on social media

to come against the churches. Oh, I was okay. But then they said, the black churches. Well, I was all right. Then they said, the black churches on the north side of California. Now, I'm getting upset because I got one of them churches. What you trying to say? Trying to say the church ain't doing this and the church ain't doing that and the church ain't about this. And I was so glad one of our members, I'm not going to call her name, she took the words out of my mouth and said, 9 times out of 10, the people that's talking don't go to nobody's church, don't pay nobody's tithes, don't put nothing in. And if you don't put anything in, how can you expect to get anything out? We got to stop listening to these folk that don't have any vested interest in the things that are going on. Understand that we have decided that we can do something and that we are doing something, but it ain't none of your business. You better mind the business that pays you. Oh, come on, somebody. I didn't have to say a word. I said, the Galileans in the chat. The Galileans in the chat. It was on fire. Have I got a witness? And then somebody else said, we do this and we do that. And this is what happens when we all put a hand in the plow and refuse to turn around. The question is, instead of pointing at what the preacher's not doing, what the deacon's not doing, what the choir's not doing, what the church is not

things better. I'm here today to tell somebody that's what Pentecost is about. It's not about jumping and shouting, screaming and hollering, dancing and running, kicking and bucking. It's about reflecting and remembering what happens when the Holy Spirit gets inside of the church, when the Holy Ghost gets in your heart and stirs you up from the inside out. As a matter of fact, that's my third and final point. God uses us today from the inside out. He takes a world that is upside down and uses us to turn the world right side up. But how do we do it? We start from the inside out. Have I got a witness? This holy reversal is only accomplished from the inside out, from the indwelling and the infilling.

filled every yielded vessel, igniting our boldness, purifying our motives, straightening our intentions, producing power, power, power that no earthly ruler can restrain. We got a power on the inside that can trump the trump. We got a power on the inside that can leap over walls.

in believers like you and believers like me become agents of divine disruption that sets the world on the right track, starting with the heart and manifesting outward until cities, until counties, until states, until nations, until the world is shaken for the glory of God. There's a revolution that's getting ready to happen, and it starts on the inside of every believer. What we got going on in this nation, it's gonna take more than rallies. It's gonna take more than voting rights. It requires more than the NAACP. It requires more than the Ministerial Alliance. It requires more than Isaac. It requires more than El Concilio. It requires more than social services. It requires more than SNAP benefits. It requires more than the political parties. What we need is the power of the Holy Ghost. What we need is the power of prayer. Come on, somebody. What we need comes from the inside out. We need the blood of Jesus. We need the Holy Bible. We need fellowship with God. We need to come together on one accord in one place. That's why the enemy keeps us polarized, keeps us divided, keeps us on the opposite ends of the spectrum. But God knows, according to Acts 2, if we could just come together, God will come through. The Bible says, and it happened on the day of Pentecost when it had fully come. They were all on one accord in one place. Have I got a witness? When there was a sound from heaven like a mighty rushing wind, and it filled the whole house where the people were, and cloven tongues as of fire sat on each of them, and they were all filled with the Holy Ghost, and they spoke in other languages as the Spirit gave them utterance. Have I got a witness? Anybody here can testify something happened? Something happens on the inside when the Holy Ghost gets a hold of you. Anybody here can testify? Songwriter said, I went to a meeting the other night, and my heart wasn't right, but something got a hold of me. That something was not medication. That something was not Red Bull. That something was not Powerade. That something was not a mystical energy. But that something was the Holy Ghost. The Holy Ghost moving down in my soul. The Holy Ghost stirs me from the inside out. The Holy Ghost that brings me to remembrance of all the hell I've been through. That it was nobody but Jesus
that saved me, that raised me, that healed me, that filled me with the Holy Ghost. Say yes. He brought it back to my remembrance that if it had not been for the Lord who was on my side, where would I be? Take with me a trip back down memory lane. Is there anybody here that can go back down memory lane and remember when it was not the way that it is right now? But aren't you glad? As bad as it may be, it's not as bad as it once has been, because it always could be worse. And no matter how bad it may seem, there's always somebody that's got it worse than you. So while I'm here, while I'm still breathing, while I'm still standing,

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But I came to tell you, when we all get on one accord, when we all tap, tap, tap in, what a time.

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But I realize that when you give him your all, he'll pour back into you from the inside out. 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

0: 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Somebody online is getting blessed right now. Somebody listening to the radio right now. On your bed of affliction and getting blessed right now. I know he's all right. Yeah. From the inside out, can't you feel it? Can't you feel it? Or are you numb to the Holy Ghost? Can't you feel it? Or are you anesthetized to the power of God? Can you feel it? Can you feel it? Oh, I feel it moving on the inside of the church. My God, let us stand. We're praying, we're praying, we're praying. We're praying, we're praying, we're praying. Come on, lift your hands. Father, in the name of Jesus, we thank you for allowing us to live 50 days after resurrection. When we woke up this morning, our mind was stayed on Jesus. Hallelujah. Hallelujah. Thank you, Jesus, for sparing our lives. Thank you, Jesus. You are a keeper. You're keeping us alive for such a time as this. Father, I thank you for the opportunity to pray. Because prayer is what we need. Come on, church, pray with me. If my people who are called by my name shall humble themselves and pray, seek my face, and turn from their wicked ways, then will I hear from heaven, forgive their sin, and heal the land. Lord, we need a healing in our land. Have your way in the name of Jesus. Forgive us of our sins, our transgressions, our iniquities, our shortcomings, our idiosyncrasy. Forgive us, God, and purge us from the inside out. Have your way in us, God, before we judge others. Judge us, examine us, look at us. Oh God, if you find anything that should not be, take it out of me. Oh God, oh God, oh God. Pray, church.
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0: The sounds of Bruno Mars and Risk It All. DJ Incredible, having fun with you, getting it in. Yes, man, if you have not participated or partaken in either the concert and or the album, you are missing out on a wonderful thing. I am saying that album is off the chain. I mean, it's to the point to where it's one of those albums where you just put it on, you just listen to it. Because as far as streaming is concerned, there's like every song on there is like doing big streaming numbers. You know what I'm saying? So it's that, and that should get you ready for the Romantic Tour. It's happening all around the United States, and you know, like a lot of these big time concerts, you may see all kind of special guests that you might not see in the previous city and stuff like that. I would say I got five on gas, but you know that does not work anymore. Anyway, I'll be saving up my coins, and you know what I mean. If you think about me, think about me. We keep this wonderful party going with Jasmine Sullivan in the background.
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0: Neo has never left out of the conversation. You know what I'm saying? Up, out, and gone. This is the latest one from him, DJ Incredible, keeping the party going. You know we keep you updated with all the great tunes because it's a party when we get together. And we are definitely celebrating the weekend, the final weekend of the month of May, as we proceed into summer. And as grown folks, we have to control ourselves. I know, we're outside. We are outside all the time. But you know what I mean? Summer is just a little bit different. Anyway, great music, great information still on the way.
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10: Comfortable weather to close out the month of May today. Mostly sunny skies, a mild afternoon with highs in the middle to upper 70s. Remaining mostly clear tonight with a low temperature near 50. Partly cloudy weather tomorrow and a high approaching 80 degrees. Temperatures look to be consistent throughout the week with highs in the upper 70s and lower 80s. It'll also be dry with the next opportunity for rain, likely to hold off until we get to Friday. Tracking Southwest Michigan's weather, I'm Storm Team 8 meteorologist Scott Larson.
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0: More Than a Friend from Elijah Connor. It's DJ Incredible having fun, getting it in on the weekend. Baby, what are your plans for this coming up summertime? You going to sit in the house, or you going to get an extra job? Or what is the case? You know what I mean? Summertime is just, I think it's a time of a reflection. Why not? You know what I'm saying? Sit back, chill, and get ready for the new fall season. Well, in the meantime, we're taking care of business. Great information, great music. You know,
1: your
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0: You know, this song on the slick is kind of hateful. You know what I'm saying? It's kind of hate. But, you know, it's one of those songs where, you know, I always say hate songs, but as I tell you, when some of these songs come on, fellas, play safe, because, you know, a lot of times we get ourselves into these situations and we motivate these lyrics, you know what I'm saying, to come into fruition. So anyway, play safe. You know, just please play safe when you hear these songs come on. In the meantime, we're taking care of business. 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

Sounds of fly, well, sounds of tone stiff and fly. DJ Incredible getting it in, and you already know we're getting it on. And oh boy, well, it's the weekend, and you know, some people are out of school, some people are, you know, on their wonderful summer vacation. The rest of us have to keep the party going, and you know what I'm saying? That's what I'm here to do, to keep the party going for those of you that want to keep the party going. Anyway, great music all the way. Beyonce is on tap right now. Let's go.

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0: Santa Kalani, and it's called Folded. And again, fellas, play safe. I'm saying, you know, a lot of times we're the inspiration of these songs. You know, she's singing it real loud, and she kind of looking at you out of side of her eye. Yeah, man, it's like, you know, just tread lightly for the rest of the day. You know what I mean? In the meantime, it's DJ Incredible holding it down. Great music on the way. You already know we got you covered as we proceed. Hey, man, I got LMA on the way, and also some the weekend. I mean, it is the weekend. We're going to play the weekend. You know how we do. We get together. We're just having fun. Grown folks style. DJ Incredible's on your radio. More of it's on the way.
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10: Comfortable weather to close out the month of May today. Mostly sunny skies, a mild afternoon with highs in the middle to upper 70s. Remaining mostly clear tonight with a low temperature near 50. Partly cloudy weather tomorrow and a high approaching 80 degrees. Temperatures look to be consistent throughout the week with highs in the upper 70s and lower 80s. It'll also be dry with the next opportunity for rain, likely to hold off until we get to Friday. Tracking Southwest Michigan's weather, I'm Storm Team 8 meteorologist Scott Larson.
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0: such a crazy feeling, though. 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

0: I'm just telling you now, there is no just might to it. I'm going to do it. I don't know what it is, but I'm going to do it. You know what I'm saying? It's the summertime, you know, unofficially, but it is what it is. And don't forget, now, if you've got plans, like, you know, summertime plans, don't overdo it. Make sure that you still save it up, because there are big events that are coming up. What are your big events that you're looking forward to? Some people, you know, have vacations. Some people, you know, have festivals that are coming up, or some big movie that might be happening. You know, whatever it is, make sure that you got all your money so you can have all the fun that you want to. So now's the time to grind so you can party later.
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y'all ready, baby? Okay. Be in there by, give me 10 minutes. 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

0: Time for Q Park. It's called Put It On with DJ Incredible, having fun, getting it in. And, yo, man, I'm just saying, you know, I asked you last time, what are your plans for the summer? You know, some people say, you know, I'm just going to sit and chill because it is, first off, in a lot of places, it's just too hot to be outside for any reason. You know what I'm saying? So take in all the air conditioning you can. In the meantime, we're taking care of business. 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

0: guys be cool.
1: Yes, indeed. The sound of Johnny Kemp back in the day just got paid. I mean, it is kind of a payday weekend for some folks. The first of the month is tomorrow. And you know what I'm saying? Please, you know, I would say, you know, spend responsibly because you know what I'm saying? It's the first of the month coming up. And I mean, it's tempting. It's the weekend. Some people ain't got paid. You just want to have a good time. But you know what? Rent is due. Mortgage is due. Car note, whatever the case may be, the first of the month. Somebody's getting paid. Somebody got to have it. So just keep that in mind. We keep the party going. 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DJ Incredible.
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17: Comfortable weather to close out the month of May today. Mostly sunny skies, a mild afternoon with highs in the middle to upper 70s. Remaining mostly clear tonight with a low temperature near 50. Partly cloudy weather tomorrow and a high approaching 80 degrees. Temperatures look to be consistent throughout the week with highs in the upper 70s and lower 80s. It'll also be dry with the next opportunity for rain, likely to hold off until we get to Friday. Tracking Southwest Michigan's weather, I'm Storm Team 8 meteorologist Scott Larson.
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0: Santa Tyler, it's Kyle Water, DJ Incredible, hanging out. You know, and talking about the summertime and water, by the way. Man, taste, I don't realize, I don't see how, as a kid, I just wanted to be outside all the time. I grew up in, like South Arkansas and a lot of Louisiana. So it's one of those kind of things where, you know, when it summertime, when it's hot, they mean hot. You know what I'm saying? Real, real hot. I just, as a kid, you wanted to be outside in the heat of the day. Ain't no way. You know what I mean? You know, if I have to be out there, I will. But, like, you know, the age I am now, I appreciate air conditioning and a tall glass of water. Anyway, held tight. You know, we got more music.
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0: 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And it works Monday through Friday as well. We're today's best mix of R&B.
1: 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Just talk

0: It's not the Maya. It's called ASAP. It's DJ Incredible having a wonderful time on the weekend, baby. You know what? Officially kicking in the summertime. You know, the official summertime, but not the summer season. Y'all know what it is. Anyway, great music on the way. Great information. You know we got you covered.
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Larry Lennox with Vacancy. It's the voice inside your speaker box. Let's Angela Faye. Thank you so much for allowing me to be a part of the soundtrack of your day. I promise to give you some of that heat like this one. You want my love.

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0: Stokely with Needs Love. I absolutely love me some Stokely. Oh, bringing all of the heat and been doing it for so long. I still want to say this is the warm-up, so keep it rolling, Stokely. On the way, we do have BJ the Chicago Kid with Spend the Night. Bobby Brown, probably one of the original kings of R&B, according to Whitney Houston, with that Roni. And I might have a few surprises up my sleeve just for you. So be sure to keep it locked right where you have it. 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
11: Homelessness can be a devastating, life-altering problem, especially for children. 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
14: Comfortable weather to close out the month of May today. Mostly sunny skies, a mild afternoon with highs in the middle to upper 70s. Remaining mostly clear tonight with a low temperature near 50. Partly cloudy weather tomorrow and a high approaching 80 degrees. Temperatures look to be consistent throughout the week with highs in the upper 70s and lower 80s. It'll also be dry with the next opportunity for rain, likely to hold off until we get to Friday. Tracking Southwest Michigan's weather, I'm Storm Team 8 meteorologist Scott Larson.
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1: This is a love that withstands time, space, and matter forever. Forever's a mighty long time. Here we are decades later. The sentiment is still the same. 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

0: Raheem Devon with the 20th year anniversary of You. It's amazing that when he inked that, he knew 2 decades later he could do it again and we'd still love it. Because we do. I'm going to keep you rolling. Got 50 Cent in the club. So if you're celebrating your birthday, we're going to turn it up an extra notch just for you. Be sure to keep it locked right where you have
1: it. Your home for R&B and old school. The Touch.
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1: Gabriel Jacoby with Baby. It's the voice inside your speaker box, LaTangela Faye. And coming up, I've got some random research. Fellas, you want to know if she's into you? Oh, I got the inside scoop. Here's LL Cool J. I need love.
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0: Sean Milley with Love Me. No, really, Love Me. I love the song, but we all need love. And fellas, if you're trying to figure out if she's into you, well, I've got some random research for you. According to SheBudgets.com, if you want to know if a woman is interested in you, pay attention to her. She's copying what you do. It's called mirroring. Psychologists have studied for years that people unconsciously mirror those that they feel connected to. So if she tilts her head when you tilt yours, if she crosses her arms when you do, or even matches your speaking pace, that's not coincidence. That's a sign that she's into you. Mm-hmm. You're welcome. I got more of you faves coming up, so be sure to keep it locked.
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15: Comfortable weather to close out the month of May today. Mostly sunny skies, a mild afternoon with highs in the middle to upper 70s. Remaining mostly clear tonight with a low temperature near 50. Partly cloudy weather tomorrow and a high approaching 80 degrees. Temperatures look to be consistent throughout the week with highs in the upper 70s and lower 80s. It'll also be dry with the next opportunity for rain, likely to hold off until we get to Friday. Tracking Southwest Michigan's weather, I'm Storm Team 8 meteorologist Scott Larson.
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0: Hollywood folded. It's your girl, Latangela, hooking you up with some news you can probably use. If you need someone to be more generous with their time or their money, make sure that you're having a conversation in a lemon-scented room. Follow me, we're going somewhere. When researchers ask people to donate time and money to a cause, 22% of those exposed to the smell of citrus-scented cleaner made charitable donations versus just 6% of those in an unscented room. The likely reason, a whiff of fresh-smelling citrus boosts their mood. Okay, so now I got to use lemon drops for perfume. 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

Kevin Ross with Spin. You know, we're going to keep all of the Sunday vibes rolling, whether you're just winding it down or gearing up for another amazing week. I got you with this Wale on Chill.

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0: Kim with One Love. It's the voice inside your speaker box, LaTangela Faye, hooking you up with some random research and news you can probably use. And I want us all to keep this one top of mind, especially for this week. Mattersmith Etiquette Consulting, they've stated that fubbing is really a thing. More than ever, people are fubbing. You're spending time with someone, and then all of a sudden, you pull out your phone and start scrolling or texting. The term that describes this phenomenon is fubbing. P-H-U-B-B-I-N-G. It's the mashup of phone and snubbing. And it's when you're ignoring the person who's right in front of you in favor of whatever is happening on your phone. Etiquette experts say, hey, fubbing is just plain rude. So, don't do that. Keep it locked. I got more of your faves on the way. 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
9: Quiet conditions continue. Overnight tonight, mostly clear skies, staying dry, lows near 50. For Monday, plenty of sunshine welcoming us into the month of June. High temperatures near 79. Tuesday, Wednesday, sunny. Highs in the upper 70s, if not 80 degrees. Same goes for Thursday. Next best chance of a light scattered shower doesn't arrive until we get to about Friday and Saturday. And even that, at this point in time, is looking pretty widely scattered. Tracking Southwest Michigan's weather, I'm Storm Teammate Chief Meteorologist Ellen Baca.
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1: 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We're going to keep it rolling with more of that heat on the way from Tina Marie. 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

0: tank with control. It's the voice inside your speaker box, LaTangela Fame, hooking you up with more of your faves. I see we're going to take it there with all of the heavy hitters. And when I say all of the heavy hitters, I'm talking Marvin Gaye, Childish Gambino, and I might even have enough time to slide in some of this Elijah Connor with More Than a Friend. I even have some of this random research headed your way. You can't afford to miss this. This is like a pop quiz trivia we might want to give our coworkers throughout the week, just to see if they're up on their game. Keep it locked.
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16: Quiet conditions continue. Overnight tonight, mostly clear skies, staying dry, lows near 50. For Monday, plenty of sunshine welcoming us into the month of June. High temperatures near 79. Tuesday, Wednesday, sunny. Highs in the upper 70s, if not 80 degrees. Same goes for Thursday. Next best chance of a light scattered shower doesn't arrive until we get to about Friday and Saturday. And even that, at this point in time, is looking pretty widely scattered. Tracking Southwest Michigan's weather, I'm Storm Teammate Chief Meteorologist Ellen Baca.
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0: Elijah Kama with More Than a Friend, giving you some of that feel good and questions that need answers. What's the germiest room or thing in your home? According to Better Report, the kitchen is the dirtiest room in the house. One kitchen item that had more microorganisms than anything else, the kitchen sponge. Around 86% contained some yeast or mold, compared to the commode seat, where just 27% had yeast or mold. That's just some food for thought. More of your faves coming up.
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0: Kevin Ross with Love in the Middle. We're going to keep all the feel goods rolling. TLC's on the way. Usher with that glue. Erykah Badu. And the list goes on and on and on.
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eye with that let them know you might want to. It's the voice inside your speaker box, LaTangela Faye. Whether you're just winding it down or gearing up, the weekend is upon us, my friend. Here's Tony Braxton. I love me some him.

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0: 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I want to know. Now, those are some legit questions that need legit answers. 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Coming up, we're going to keep it rolling with more of your faves. 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
1: Quiet conditions continue. Overnight tonight, mostly clear skies, staying dry, lows near 50. For Monday, plenty of sunshine welcoming us into the month of June. High temperatures near 79. Tuesday, Wednesday, sunny. Highs in the upper 70s, if not 80 degrees. Same goes for Thursday. Next best chance of a light scattered shower doesn't arrive until we get to about Friday and Saturday. And even that, at this point in time, is looking pretty widely scattered. Tracking Southwest Michigan's weather, I'm Storm Teammate Chief Meteorologist Ellen Baca.
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0: St. Harrison with Bad. It's the voice inside your speaker box. Let's Angela Faye. Questions that need answers. Did you get your steps in today? Mental, physical, spiritual, it's all important. And you know, we can't continue to pour from an empty cup. So it's okay to sit back and turn the world down and the music up. Especially if that's your therapy, because I'm here for it. This musical journey always gives me a good reset, especially listening to the music that's going to take us somewhere. I got some Silk on the way, some Ashanti, some Neo, and even some Michael Jackson. Some of that feel good. So be sure to keep it locked right where you have it.
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0: Neo with that Up, Out, and Gone. 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